QFT, the Puget Sound Repeater Group, 9 o'clock net, will begin in 2 minutes. 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

0: 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The standard minus offset and a PL tone of 103.5. I'm Paul, K7PJP, and I'll be your net host for tonight, Tuesday, May 12, 2026. This is a directed social net, open to all licensed hands. Just let us know what's going on in your life. Tell us a bit about your day. What project, radio or otherwise, have you been working on? That sort of thing. Here's what I'll do. I will compile a list of 4 or 5 or so check-ins, and then I'll go back down that list and I'll ask you for your report. Just give me your call sign and your name and all mythology. No tailgating, please. That means, well, doubles and triples are inevitable. Here's someone else trying to get in. Please allow me to acknowledge them before you throw out your call sign. Also, please try to keep your reports to less than 3 minutes, which happens to be the timeout interval for this repeater. Finally, please end your report with your call sign. That both lets me know you're finished with your report, and it keeps you in the good graces of the SEC. And with that, this is Paul, K7PJP, looking for that first round of check-in on tonight's 9 o'clock net. All I need is your call sign and name.
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0: This is... 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
0: Alright, that's enough with the... Remember I said no tailgating? that's the tailgating that I'm asking people not to do. Got IOs from Peter, K6RAX, and then N6QDY David, both of you with IOs. And I've got Sean, KJ7EXM. 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
0: All right, got Alexander. All right, got you on the list. 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
7: 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Kilo Mike 7, Echo Uniform Quebec, Ron and Brina.
0: All right, we had...

0: Well, good evening. This is MKA9EHV in Seattle. Gotta be, because no one else wants the job. Last night, I posed a riddle. It went like this. Coca-Cola is the secret password. What is it the secret password to? And for a bonus point, what does it mean? So, I carefully did not spell that word. It is spelled Sierra Oscar Hotel, Charlie Oscar Hotel, or Charlie Alpha Hotel, Tango Oscar Alpha, S-O-H-C-A-H-T-O-A. And it is a mnemonic which says that the spine of angle A is the opposite over the hypotenuse. The cosine of angle A is the adjacent over the hypotenuse. And the tangent of angle A is the opposite over the adjacent. And of course, it's the secret password to trigonometry. So there you go. There's the answer to the riddle. Let's see. I ran into that mnemonic a long time ago, and I had a great deal of fun with it with my fifth graders. We started this little club, and you could get into it if you knew the secret password, knew what it meant, and could work with it. Today I worked on revising this long liturgical confirmation scene out of Sea Change, which is the first section of this book I'm supposedly trying to write. And I think I've almost got it to the point where I like it. I finally am getting a handle on the sailing section of this book, in spite of the fact that I've never been on a sailboat in my life. So I'm shooting in the complete darkness, but I guess since normally I can't see, shooting in the complete darkness is not anything. Anyway, I think that's probably enough damage for one night. 73-33-88 to all of you. Thanks, Paul, for doing that. Thanks to all of you for listening and putting up with my riddles. You are all fantastic. This is KA9EHV. Back to that.
1: Thank you, Ed. They say you're supposedly trying to write this book that you've been working on it nearly every day. I would say you're actually right. I'm sure it's like writing it's probably a little like sailing, where sometimes it's smooth waters and sometimes rough seas, right? And yeah, you said Sokotoa, and I'm like, I know that's from trig. I don't remember how to spell this. It's been such a long time, but I wasn't going to be able to work it out from the first principles there. But thanks for spelling it. And it's been a long time. I took true. That was way too long there. All right, Seth Reedy, you have a great night. Next up, we've got Sean, KJ7EXM. Sean, please come ahead.
2: Oh, hold on a second. I thought I keyed up at the same time as someone else. Anyway, I had a good day today. Although, this afternoon, I noticed that when I came back upstairs from doing the laundry, that the club looked kind of weird. I'm thinking somebody got poured on somewhere, because they look dark enough for it. But then again, I could be wrong. But the way they were sitting today, what I see of them anyway, they just sat wrong. So, I don't know. Maybe somebody else noticed them today and probably saw the same thing, but they were weird. Other than that, I now have fresh, clean, fried, crispy, clean clothes. Fried and crispy, only because I left it into the laundry dryer a little bit longer than I had intended, and so they came out more crispy than I thought, but that just means they're dry, which is good. So, what other kind of mischief have I done today? Well, not in a

0: Apparently, but if I stepped on anyone, I didn't know I did because I didn't hear them say ow because I was keyed up. So if I stepped on someone, sorry, but it's kind of hard to tell if I've stepped on somebody or not sometimes, especially when they're not saying ow. But okay, did you all get a good laugh? I hope so. But anyway, crispy clean clothes and all, I think I'm doing rather fine. And no, I have not had a coffee yet. I should. That's actually not a bad idea. That's a good idea. Anyway, cheers, governors. You know I don't have the coffee in my hand. You know what I mean. KJ7, he is back in it.
1: All right, no need to apologize if you're doubling with someone. Doubling happens, and I was calling on you. But glad you had a decent day. Enjoy your nighttime coffee. I guess some people it relaxes. So, you have a great rest of your day, Sean. We had a couple of IOs. N6QDY David, K6RAX Peter, that 73 to Bogey. This is Paul, K7PJP. Your 9 o'clock net. Gonna go next to Alexander, KK7OAO. Alexander, please come ahead with your report.
2: Yeah, been having an interesting time this week. I've been plugging in a larger SDR, trying to turn it into a scanner.
1: That sounds interesting. It sounds like not sure if you dropped off accidentally or not. Yeah, please go ahead and tell us more about that. Just when you're done, go ahead and finish with your call from it.
2: To find out if it's the source of the transmission in it. So that's basically all I've been doing right now. It's interesting. Other than that, work and being at home with my wife. And that's all. Have a great evening, everybody.
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1: Pardon me, Bill?
3: It was a big double going on there. Both stations were keyed up, and the check-in guy, I think he lost out, so you may choose to go back and see what he had, what his message was, his report. Thanks for coming back, KC5WFH.
1: Thanks, Bill. Yeah, I caught that. Alexander, you and I were doubling for a little bit there. I heard you say something about a new SDR as a scanner. You dropped and I waited, but called on you, but then we were doubling with each other. So if you want to come back and just repeat your report a little bit, that'd be great. Love to hear it. I'm sure all the rest of the team.

0: call again, KK7OAO, if you want to come back with your report again.
1: This is KK7OAO. Are you talking to me?
0: Yes, Alexander. We missed your report when you dropped. I came back to call on you, and we were doubling with each other. So, can you repeat your report? I'm kind of curious, and we didn't actually copy all of it.
1: Well, I have two of the larger SDRs. Not the small ones, the kind of small boxy ones. And I've gotten it to work on the computer, and right now I'm using it to try to figure out the sources of radio interference in my house and the power poles just outside my house. So that's the really most interesting thing that I've been doing this week. Other than that, everybody have a great evening. If you have any ideas or thoughts about trying to figure out how a pole is interfering, that would be great.
0: All right, just go ahead and finish with your call sign. That helps us know where that you're done.
1: This is KK7OAO, and everybody have a great night.
0: All right, you too. Alexander, what I would recommend is find a small, like, battery-powered, like, AM radio. Tune it to a blank station. And you can, just some static. And you can often use that to determine what power pole is the problem. You can often sort of funk the power pole a little bit, the utility pole, and it might change the sound that you're hearing. You be sensible in how hard you thunk it, but that can actually provide enough clue there. So hopefully that helps for you. We had an IO from Cody, 87LR, and we're going to go up next to Greg, KK7YTP, Mount Vernon. Please come ahead.

0: we'll try the other station first. No, we're just going to try once more with Greg. After that, Ron, KM7EUQ, please come ahead with your report.
1: This is KM7EUQ, Ron calling from the biggest little city, Reno, Nevada. Greetings to all. Today is another awesome day in the biggest little city, Reno. And we got up to about 88 degrees Fahrenheit. Got out of town, went up to Lake Tahoe to a nice little town called Incline Village, Nevada. Had to go see a doctor up there, kind of hung out for a little while. It is awesome up there. And that just about covers the report. 73 to all. Okay, I'm 17.
0: All right, Ron. Sounds like another day not too hot. You're acclimated to such temperatures and desert heat, 88 degrees, and a little trip over to Incline Village. So, glad you had a good day. All right, let's try once more before we move on to round two to get Greg, KK7YTT. Please come ahead.

0: Alright, no such luck there. So, we'll go ahead on to round two for the night, 9 o'clock net. Let's go ahead and get more stations. Call and name, please.
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0: Brooks. All right, K9MLR Megan, K9 DDC Brooks, and K9 Baby, well, as well. I heard Elizabeth in there. That's some good pretty traffic. We got you both down. 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
0: Alright, heard Joan there, and maybe if, and Elizabeth impersonated it. 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
4: Whiskey 0, X-ray Oscar, Jonathan.
0: Alright, Jonathan, WQXO on the list. With that, I draw a line. A line in the sand. There's no sand here. That would really be a line. Let's go up to W708. Dan, how are you tonight?
1: Well, good evening all. How are you? We had a windy Instagram, some little Frosties, junior Frosties. You get one of these books for about $3 per Frosty, and then you get as many as you want all year, so you buy, get two in your head. Anyway, getting ready for our trip this weekend, our friend Leanne just got here. She's going to cat sit for us. Tim knows we have multiple cats. That's her cat. And then I went to print some new boarding passes. We got an upgrade for $74 from a restricted balcony to a regular one. Our consideration had to be an ADA cabin for my scooter, and they have one, so that's a good deal. It's not a big difference. It's just, you don't have to look around the boat. Where we were was going to be actually a huge balcony in one area, and see how it's fine. But we got that. Went to print new boarding passes, and oh gosh, my desktop computer that everything lives on is dead. It goes come up to the start to boot and just get the Dell thing showing, and then it would be saying parent boot. You could try and get to the BIOS. Couldn't get to the BIOS. You get to a boot option page, but it would just say boot option, and it would never get anywhere. You cycle it many times, and finally to get the data, I pulled my data drive out, and we used an external dock and got it onto my tough book. Got the one document I wanted for today, my packing list of things I want to take historically. And but then later I tried it, and it says the drive's corrupt. So I don't know if I moved it when it was still spinning. That's a possibility. And but I think I have a backup copy of it. And all my photos, which are probably the most important thing, live in a couple areas of cloud, on Amazon and iCloud. So photos of things that we really care about are there. But do I have my DMR code plugs? I may or may not. I think I have them backed up. I hope I do. Anyway, that's the most exciting thing. About it. Yeah, I'm going to grab some food and stop at Dick's, get the soda, big soda here, and then stop at Dick's, get a burger, go home and have it there. So, I would say 73. Everybody have a good day. W7OH.
0: Oh, no, I'm sorry to hear that. I mean, there's never a good time for, you know, your computer to give up the ghost there, but right before you're trying to leave, definitely not optimal. So I'm sorry that's happening. Glad you were able to at least retrieve what you needed and that you've got backups of at least the most important stuff. Yeah, definitely a good idea to have
2: not there's items in the cloud, but you know, have multiple backups. There's that whole thing where one backup is zero backup, two backups are one, what have you. But I'm glad you were able to pull the drive and rescue at least some of your data. Probably can get a lot of it back, but it's probably a headache. Best of luck to you there. Let's go next to Megan, K9MLR. How are you tonight, Megan?
5: Good evening to you, Paul, and everyone out there on the K9 MLR. Megan here at home in Newcastle. And yes, you got some J.D. Elizabeth third-party traffic there. I was trying not to make our names on the list too long, and she got herself in there at the end. Paul, she is not speaking. Her eyeballs had the radio behind her head were as far back as they could be to listen to the net. So I think we have a new radio operator as soon as she can study and take her test. Chris and I had a lovely evening. We went out and had some Thai food, and then we went to Dairy King and got some ice cream. So, yeah, talking about ice cream, I'm like, that sounded like us earlier. We didn't go to Wendy's, but we went to Dairy King. All ice cream is good ice cream in my book, but wanted to jump on and say hello. I haven't talked to you for a while, and thank you for doing the night. 73 Zebra, K9 MLR.
2: All right, I thought that's who I heard. Good to hear from you, Megan. Ice cream. Does sound good. Glad you had some tasty Thai food there. And yeah, another eventual licensed ham radio operator demo. No pressure, nope. Glad you all got around. Have a good night. Gonna go now to Brooks. Can I see Brooks? How are you tonight?
6: Good evening, Paul, and everyone on the net. Can I see Brooks here? I'm feeling well tonight, Paul. Had a good day today. Worked earlier. I still drive around. I'm a little bit. I usually But anyway, yeah, they kind of hit on the high point. Not too much going to say. I will point out, though, that I got some great news. I'm not getting my usual thing. There is a new menu item, or at least a new menu item that I had to do before. It was a little milkshake, and Anyway, and then they make it try it. She just like smelled it. She's like, oh my god, that's dangerous. that's kind of our highlight there for tonight. Waiting for the little one to fall asleep, which is a little bit of fun. Alright, a few different tricks. Thanks for doing the net, 7381.
2: K9. Alright, Brooke, I didn't quite catch what was the flavor that you were just talking about?
6: The flavor of the milkshake was fruity pebbles, like the cereal, breakfast cereal was on fruity pebbles milkshake. K9.
2: Wow, okay, that's intense. Thanks for sharing that. I'm glad you two had a really good night out there, and thanks for sharing that. That's true. All right, this is Paul K7TJT, here at 9 o'clock net. Gonna go next to John, W7JSM. John, how are you?
7: Well, hello, Paul, and everybody. This is John, W7JSM. Doing pretty well. Running around the day, running a few errands I had to do, and other than that, I stayed inside more or less most of the day because I got a little toasty today. I actually had a guitar that I wanted to string, so I did that today, and then I after I put the strings on, I set up the imitation and string height and all that stuff, and got it all playing good, and thinking about doing my acoustic guitar tomorrow, maybe, I don't know. I have a doctor's appointment tomorrow, so we'll see how long that ends up taking. But anyway, I'm supposed to let you call and print up your storms tonight, so I guess we'll see if it happens or not. But I got everything prepared out on the deck just in case, but so far I'm not hearing anything. But other than that, it's been a quiet evening. Just been watching a bunch of YouTube videos on music stuff, so that's about it here. W7JSM.
2: All right. I think that weather system, when I first heard about it, it sounded like it was going to be coming in by now, but last I checked, it was going to be more like 2 a.m. So, it slowed down a little bit there. So, I'm glad to got those new strings on. And yeah, it did get a little toasty. There was about 3 or 4 o'clock. It's a bit warm. Fortunately, had windows cracked, what have you. Windows open, front door open with the screen door. It cooled down, which is nice at night. That's what we need. You have a great night. 7-3. Next, we're going to go to Joan, KF2CW. How are you tonight, Joan?
8: All right. I'm doing all right. Especially after hearing Baby Elizabeth. You're waiting, Megan. You're checking in then. Well, I don't know what to say. Talk about. I'm still remembering finally experiencing Carmen at the Opera House on Friday night. Two intermissions, about 3.5 hours all told. But I had a seat that was right by the orchestra pit, and the stage was like was right there. It was so close, I could see so many details, and the music was happening. So I'm kind of still high on that. I'm making an attempt at the last few days at writing some memoir, and I'm using Pages to do it. So far, I have it divided in some sections, so I have like 3-4 documents. There's a 10-page, the first 10 pages, and then there's another 11 pages, and then there's one page, and then now I'm about 4 pages into another section. Probably the total size of that is going to be, I think the total size of the document in standard layout pages is going to be somewhere around 40 pages of this part. But it's not even close to finished. You know, it's like not a finished product. But I've talked long enough. KX2CW, Joan, on Broadway, all the numbers on my hands. Including Baby Elizabeth. Yeah, maybe with that Elizabeth's eyes bug out to the radio. I know that feeling. Like, wow, look at that. KX2CW, Joan on Broadway, all the numbers back in it.
2: All right. Thank you, John. Yeah, glad to hear you're working on the writing project there, writing your memoir. Getting up to 40 pages there. Interesting. Poking around pages for a little bit for the other day. It can be a pretty decent writing environment. I'm glad you got a chance to be Carmen. Sounds like it's still kind of resonating. I know how that can be. I think I mentioned a couple nights ago, I'm supposed to be a great superstar, and I find next to me. You got any songs stuck in your head? It's like, no, it doesn't happen the next day. I'll watch a movie or go to a show or something. It's not the next day. Somehow 2-3 days later, it just starts to happen. True enough. Anyway, thanks for your report, Jim. 7388 and 8 number. Gonna go next to Jonathan, W0XO. Jonathan, how are you tonight?
4: Howdy, this is Jonathan, W0XO in Everett. Now, first of all, is my signal acceptable? Go ahead.
2: Sounds good. Carry on.
4: Okay. Well, I got this Heil headset, and I decided to hook it up to my IC7000. The gain was really, really low. I kind of feel like maybe the gain's probably a little bit too high now, but anyway, I'll listen to it on Echolink and see exactly what my verdict is. Anyway, it's always kind of a hard thing to do, to monitor your own audio, and I don't really feel that comfortable using the repeater to do it, really, even though there's a *55 option. So I put a dummy load on and then set up a rig across the room, you know, and listen to the audio over there. I don't know, even that's not all that satisfying, so it's kind of like mixing a show front of house, except you have to wait till you get home and hear the recording to know how the mix was. It's one of those things you want to be able to make tweaks as you go. Fruity Pebbles, that is insane. Fruity Pebbles, it sounds wonderful, it sounds so wrong yet so right. Anyway, and my favorite opera, I don't know if it even qualifies as an opera, is Les Mis. Every time I go see it, I'm immediately in tears. So it's just kind of a tearjerker for me, and I don't know if it even qualifies as a real opera. But W0XO Jonathan and Everett, Paul, you're as cool as a cucumber. Thanks for hosting tonight. 73 to all, W0XO in Everett, Jonathan.
2: All right. Yeah, I'm curious now if that is considered an opera. I mean, it is a sung-through musical, so there's very little spoken dialogue. You could argue that. Is that any... show when there's little or no spoken word to be such. I was curious about that Fruity Pebbles shake as well. I have to imagine the first couple of sips might be pretty good. And I'm wondering if I can your audio sounds, it might be a little slightly overdriven. It is maybe on the louder side, maybe, but you know, feel free to use the parrot. That's why it's here. That's the best way to tell how you're going to sound. You have a great rest of your night there, Chuck. 7-3. All right. It is time for some announcements if I didn't keep closing the darn tab. So what we've got coming up next is the PSRG educational meeting this coming Saturday, May 16th at 1:30 p.m. It'll be on Zoom, and the subject will be Parks on the Air. 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You'll find it on the website, psrg.org. Also, we've got ARRL Field Day coming up, June 27th and 28th. Put that on your calendar. More details on that as we get closer to date. So that's all I've got for tonight. It is 9:38 p.m. I'm going to go ahead and get some more stations. This is Paul K7TJP looking for your call sign and name.
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2: 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Done for you. Anyone else, call and name. Alright, let's go ahead and run back up to Matt, KS7 UEF. Matt, how are you tonight?
14: Paul, good evening to you and the net and all the guys, gals, and non-binary pals out there. Of course, I'm doing much better than I deserve, as usual. I just finished an extremely satiating meal. I cooked ribeye and some asparagus and some quartered zucchini squash all on the grill, one all at the same time, a little bit of seasoning, very good meal. And Mary, please, speaking of other things, well, I wish I had in my quiver here some fruity pebbles, because what I like to do with them is actually make a varietal of Rice Krispie treats. That's right, folks. Replace the Rice Krispies with Fruity Pebbles, and you use the same recipe for Rice Krispie treats. It's not complicated. Marshmallows and butter in a pan. It's about 50-50, that and cereal. And mix it up and let it cool. And I learned this. This is kind of funny. There's this, like, cannabis-themed sandwich shop in various locations. I don't know if they have any in Washington. They started in Colorado, I believe. They're called Cheap Hut, and it's one of the treats they will sell. Rice Krispie treats. All of their treats there have peculiar, funny names. But anyways, I too was warmed by hearing the little miniature bacon double cheeseburger there in the background. I hope the family there is doing well. So, Paul, you know, I did want to comment that it sounds like you're doing great. It's great to hear you. It out here on my radio. But it's great to hear you, of course, back in your routine. I know you have been for some time. I really hope that that things are moving forward for you, my friend. I really do. You sound well, and I hope what I hear is what you feel. KI7, New York.
2: Thanks, Matt. I appreciate it. You know, ups and downs, man. It's not a simple thing to get through or get, not even get through it. It is like eating a meal, man. You know, just, you know, small bites and kind of digest. So, yeah. Appreciate you, you know, saying something there. And, yeah, probably get a good meal. Ribeyes there and grilling some other stuff. Yeah, fruity rice crispy. And, think I've had those similar scripted treatments, but yeah, that'll kick over your blood sugar levels for a little while, right there. Yeah, good to hear from you, 73. All right, gonna go next to Justin, KK7CDF. Justin, how are you tonight?
10: Well, hey there, Paul, and everybody on the app. This is Justin, KK7QES. I am very well. Thanks for running the net. I hope you are, too, and everybody else out there. I wanted to say I loved your advice to Alexander about dunking the powerful. I've added that term to my lexicon of technical verbiage, and I don't know, it makes perfect sense, and I don't know why I never thought of that, but it makes perfect sense for tracking down RFI. I don't have any RFI from power poles in my neighborhood that I know of, but I'm going to keep that one in the back pocket. And Matt, UEF, is right on about Fruit Pebble Crispy Treats. They are so delicious. I don't think I've had that, one of those, I don't know, probably in college. Anyway. Good stuff. And now I think I have something to make over the weekend with the girls. Not a whole lot going on here tonight. Just a really great evening with the family, enjoying the warm weather. And I made skirt steak tacos on the grill for dinner tonight, which absolutely hit the spot. Some cilantro lime rice, some fresh pico. Oh man, it felt like a summertime meal. And it was perfect. And happy Taco Tuesday to all who observe. The other thing, I watched the Mariners get a very fun win tonight against the Astros, and I just looked it up. We have not lost a game against the Astros since July of 2025. Knock on wood here. It's okay. If they lose tomorrow, you can blame it on me, but that just warms my heart. And Cal Raleigh got a couple hits tonight, broke out of his slump. You can kind of tell from his first couple at bats that something changed, and his timing was just back where it needs to be. So, anyway, yay, sports ball and baseball. Makes me happy having the Mariners game on while I'm making dinner. So, that's what's going on with me. Hope everyone's well out there. KK7, QES, back to net.
2: All right, glad to hear you're enjoying the Mariners. And, yeah, celebrating Taco Tuesday. I have been, I guess, a little bit of a heretic. I keep going to the Mexican truck and don't always do the tacos. I get the burrito, but, you know, what are you going to do? Now you're making me think I kind of have one of these Fruity Pebbles for Crispy Treats. You have a great rest of your night, 7-3-D. Alright, we had an IO from Ju, KK7DNH, 7-3-D. And we have Jeff, AB6MB. Jeff, please come ahead.
12: Good evening, and thank you very much for doing the net. Yeah, here in the San Francisco Bay Area today, it was about 68 degrees and sunny. And not a bad day at all. Got me on. Just kind of was on the East Coast Reflector listening to their tech net. On the East Coast Reflector, they have a really good tech net every Friday night, not every Friday, every Tuesday at 5 p.m. And it's a hookup, how to get there, go look for the East Coast Reflector, and Google it, and it'll tell you how to get in there. They have a whole bunch of different ways. And they're on the East Coast of all things, but very good tech net. I like to listen to it on Fridays. Let's see here, we have the squirrels running around out there as usual, and they're having a pretty good time. There's a big old black cat came around and kind of just tried to chase him a little bit, but no luck for him. He just took off and did something else. Big cat though, but And let's see, I was just trying to think what this, I did today. I just kind of been playing a lot of chess and just learning. I got a t-shirt that says, when I play chess, I never lose. I either win or I learn. I said, yep. That's what's going on here. Anyway, back to that, AV6MV.
15: All right, I'm glad you were enjoying the chess there. Thanks for sharing about that. You closed to reflect your technique. Glad to hear that Black Cat found some other place to be, not threatening the squirrels. Good to hear from you, Jeff. 73D. All right, last on this list was Mark at 6EMX. Mark was an IO. So that means we're done with round three, which means, guess what, folks? Yeah, round four. Not that hard to figure out. Let's see, more stations? Call a name, please.

0: Right, another call, just to be sure. 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
1: Kilo Mike 7, Fox Trot Juliet Mike. Kenny in Cottonwood.
0: Alright, KJ7JM, I believe. Can you confirm that? What was your name again?
1: Kilo Mike 7, Fox Trot Juliet Mike. And my name is Kenny. I'm in Cottonwood, Arizona. And was there a question for the night?
0: No theme for our night here. Just that while one sometimes emerges, usually we'll just share in their reports there. But I've got you on the list there. Let's see if there's anyone else who wants to join me. Otherwise, I'll probably get back here real quick there. Looking for more stations, call the name.
2: This is Kilo 7, Yankee Tango Papa, Greg. I might have missed my opportunity there, but I'm just going to be an I&O now, and it's been great listening to the net. Good job. KK7, Yankee Tango Papa.
0: All right, Greg, yeah, I called on you earlier, but thanks for coming back on us. You're all right there. Thanks for your IO there. Anyone else want to join us on the 9 o'clock net? Call, sign, and name, Bellini. Alright, then let's go back up to, I think you said, Kenneth, or Kenny there, KF7FJM. Please come ahead with your report.
3: Well, good evening, everybody. This is my first time checking into this net here, KM7FJM, Kenny and Cottonwood. And, not sure what to report on except for, setting up a base station antenna for my CB radio. 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It's been a while since I've had it set up, so getting that set up. And about to drive the grounding rod this weekend and hopefully get it all done in one day, but we'll see. Might have a friend come over and help me. It might be hard to lift that pole up once I get I got an Anton 99 going up there. I want to get it up. Try to get it around 30 feet if I can. That should be next.
0: All right, thanks, Kenny, for stopping by there. Glad to have you here in the hobby, and I'm glad you're back into some CB radio there as well. So. Safe travels with that station. And yeah, we are. You're checking into the 9 o'clock net on the WW7PSR repeaters in Seattle, Washington. We have nets twice a day, actually three times a day. 9 a.m. noon and Pacific time. 9 a.m. noon and 9 p.m. Pacific time. So plenty of opportunities to stay loaded. Stop by any time, and safe travels. Alright, we have another IO from right there, and things are slowing down, so I'm going to go ahead and do a last call. Yeah, that's right, last call. If you want to get in on the 9 o'clock net, do it now. Call, find it, name.
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0: Okay, Parker. Anyone else for this final round? Call the name.
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0: 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All right, more stations, call the name. All right, let's go back up to K7NUY Arthur. How are you tonight?
4: Well, hello, Paul and Lynette, and yes, good Tuesday evening to everyone. Got everybody tucked in, and I think I might have a few hours of me time to think and to work on some projects and stuff. I'm actually upgrading my my daily driver personal laptop from Ubuntu 24 to 2604, and so the installer doesn't play nicely with ButterFS, so that's kind of annoying and giving me some extra technical hurdles and all that, but I can figure it out. The nice thing about technical hurdles in Linux, they're always a learning opportunity, and you come out on the other side smarter than you were before. But I do have to say ButterFS is a very nice file system, and I appreciate the snapshots and ease of, I guess, recovery or not needing to recover when things don't quite go as planned, so that's kind of nice. But otherwise, today, decided to take the boat out. I was able to get off work at 4, which was nice, and I know that the weather for the rest of the week is probably going to be kind of wet and rainy, and it was so nice today. I'm like, all right, we need to get the boat out, because as I mentioned on JackNet a couple of days, maybe yesterday, it was stuck all weekend between a rock and a hard place, actually, between some fig trees and a water utility pipe, and I had to basically rinse the whole thing sideways with a come along to get it out. But took it out on like some Amish, which was good, although I think I have a fuel line issue, which won't be that big of a deal, but it is at high load, high RPM, it is getting fuel starved, and so that isn't helping getting up on plane and everything. But at low speed, it does work fine, so yeah, there's always, just like computers, there's always some mechanical work needing to be done, rinses needing to be spun, and like computers, when you get through all the work on the other side, I guess you're a little bit smarter. So, good way to become a renaissance person, I suppose, right? So, all right, well, have a good evening to the net, and back to net control. Thanks again for running the net tonight. KE7NUI.
0: All right, yeah. Always all these projects and new learning opportunities. That's a good way to look at it. I'm glad to hear you're getting your boat back in order there. And yeah, definitely some rain coming in the next few days, but I'm glad you had an opportunity to move somewhat forward with that. And I guess I'd never not familiar with that file system, and it took me a minute to be like, oh, I recognize it written. I didn't know it was pronounced ButterFS hopefully it sounds like the laptop update went smoothly, or maybe you were in progress, but hopefully it does. You have a good list, you know, 7-3. All right, we're going to go next to KJ7DEU. Mike, how are you tonight?
6: Well, hi, Tim. I didn't know the list was that short. I turned on the radio and I heard the last call, so I got in on this list. It did. I used to do this a lot because of my little pea water radio, but I'm really close to the repeater receipt right here. And tonight's propagation is great. I'm getting a repeater just fine. Ballard's hopping. It's starting to rain down there when I was there about 15 minutes ago, and it is just, yeah, a lot of activity, and it's warm, but I'm starting to feel a cooler wind kick in. It's supposed to go down about 15 degrees, so, yay, it's a little change in the weather. But everything's out. The bees are moving around. My thimbleberries, my raspberries are all blossomed out. And just, I have to watch what's going on in my yard when I walk through the place lately. And finish the lawn just in time. So, yeah, get ready, hunker down. But Magnolia is usually dry. It can rain a lot. And for some reason, we got that Skyline Island weather. Oh well, it's different. I like Seattle for the microclimate. And thanks for letting me rag on there, Kim. Have a good night. KJ7VEU.
0: All right. Thanks. Yeah, rain. That sounds like a rain. rain is coming there, and the wind is picking up pretty definitely. Some winds that I got a little earlier, so, yeah, signal's sounding great. So, yeah, it's coming up on the top of the hour here, so, you know, usually the net will run somewhere between 45, just like most of them are between 45 minutes to an hour and 15. I would say like 90% of them are, so. Yeah, thanks for stopping by. And as I said, that was the final round for tonight, so I want to thank everyone for participating. I'd also like to thank the Puget Sound Repeater Group for the use of this repeater to hold the net. For more information about the Puget Sound Repeater Group, please visit the website at psrg.org. If you're near a radio at 9 a.m. tomorrow, stop by and check into our morning 9 o'clock. Thanks once more for joining us tonight. We couldn't have these events without you. I'll be closing the net at 10 p.m. This is Paul, K7, DJP, wishing everyone good night.
5: Thanks, Paul, very much. I'm Vince's name. I don't even think I heard your name before I got asked for the check-in. K7, BEU, thanks.
0: No worries, Mike. That's pretty heavy tonight. K7, BEU.
7: And I now have my coffee. Ow, ow, ow, ow. A little too hot. KJ7EXM.

0: WB7J, KC5, WFH, Bill in Kingston, Washington. Good evening. Sounding pretty good, and hope you're having a good time.
1: Hey, Kingston, Bill, good to hear your voice. I just commissioned this new All-Star node, and it's sitting in a virtual machine in Seattle, and I'm here in France, and I'm pretty jazzed to hear it's working. I've been working on this project for a bit. How you doing, Bill?
0: Good, good. No complaints here. Wife and I are a week away from leaving and going to catch a cruise ship over at Southampton. And we're going to circumnavigate to the UK here, about a 10-day run. So wish us luck. I hope you're having a good time. Hope the weather's good. Let's see. Other than that, all is good. So I heard you out there. Thought I'd acknowledge I'm about to fall asleep here, fall off my stool. So I better shut down here. Start a new day tomorrow. All right, Rich. Good to hear you, buddy, and you're sounding great. KC5WFH.
1: KC5WFH, WB7J. Bill, hey, thanks so much for delaying your bedtime to acknowledge me. I really appreciate it. It's great, like I said, it's great to hear your voice. Bill, you've got great positive energy. It's always awesome to hear your reports and just to hear you on the air. Hey, if you wouldn't mind, come back quickly. Let me know when your wife and you are taking that UK cruise. Just out of curiosity, it sounds like an awesome trip. Just so I can sort of virtually follow what you're doing there. Back to you, Bill.
0: Well, we leave on the 19th. And we'll kill, a day or two, a day and a half before we board the ship. So that bumps it over about the 21st, I would say. And about a 10-day cruise, and then fly on back here to Seattle. So that's what we're looking like. 2 weeks out of pocket, we're getting neighbors and friends help us watering the garden, Rich. We got the little garden started. You got little plants that are starting to peek out of the ground, and you know you gotta give them the water, otherwise they're gonna die. So yeah, we got a couple of the neighbors gonna pitch in and help us on that one. Sure. All right, forgive me for cutting short, but I think I'm gonna shut down the station tonight. Feel free to hop in. What is this, the time difference here? Is it 8 or 9 hours, Rich? Go ahead.
1: Bill, it's 9 hours to me, so it's 8:18 a.m. here in Bordeaux. And I'm trying to remember if the UK is, I think the UK is on the same time zone, so I think that's the difference for you. But I double check that. Hey, Bill. Sleep well. Thanks again for the acknowledgement. I'll look forward to hearing reports about your trip. Thanks again, Bill, for coming back and confirming this work for me. I appreciate it. Clear on your final, my friend. 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
0: WB7J, KC5, WFH. All right, real good. Well, keep everybody posted on what you get into, find your heaven, and so on and so forth. I think everybody enjoys hearing people's travel stories. All right, have a good day tomorrow. KC5, WFH, 73.
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1: Thanks, Henry. I was just trying to see if the rain had affected my outdoor antenna. Apparently not. Thanks, WA9BD.

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0: 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This is KB7RYY opening the Puget Sound Voters Net. 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The net is open to all licensed hams. If you'd like to check in, please respond when I ask for visitors. That's going to be after a roll call. Before I begin the roll call, is there any priority traffic? Hearing none, the roll call, as usual, is in the order of call sign suffixes, mostly. Please respond with your call sign, first name, location, and boat name. We're interested in reports of local weather conditions, local wind and sea state reports, those unusual critter reports, and other items of interest. So we'll get going with Alex, KF7AZD.
1: Good morning, Dan, and everybody else. This is Alex, Kilo Foxtrot 7, Alpha Zulu Victor. I am located in Tacoma, 1 mile south-southwest of the Sea Foss Waterway. And it is gloomy today down here. It is 50 degrees Fahrenheit. Pressure is 1,014 millibars, down one from yesterday. It is very much overcast. It is not currently raining. There was definitely some rain last night. Everything is very wet outside, and still water dripping off my roof and gutters and stuff, so definitely rained, and I suspect there will be some more coming up later. And as far as wind goes, it's about 5 knots or so, not too windy out there. Critters, haven't seen any of them yet either. Looking at the satellite here, there is lightning all over Washington and a bit of Oregon as well. I don't really see, I guess there's some up around here, so I will be disconnecting my HF radio. It doesn't have a lightning arrestor. Anyhow, enjoy the day. This is KF7AZD.
0: No sense of adventure, Alec, with the lightning. No, that takes safety first, for certain. Thank you. Bob, WA9BVE, I heard you a little while ago.
2: Yeah, good morning, Dan. I was just checking to see if my my antenna survived contact with moisture, which has been such a rare event for the last 17 years here. Temperature here, so this is Bob, WA9BVE, coming to you from the western shore of Kamano Island. And looking out to the west, yeah, you can't see anything out there. With the island, it's just nothing more than kind of a faint loom in the mist and mizzle. That's what we've got going on right now. Temperature is 54, there's no wind. Of course, it's 100% cloud cover, and it's not raining so much right now, it's mizzling. It had rained earlier, but the rain didn't start until about, I don't know, 6 o'clock or something. It was forecast to start at midnight, but that didn't happen. Looking on the radar, we're, as usual, in the rain shadow, so that probably explains it. There was a lot of red over on the I-5 corridor, though. Pressure here is 10-11 and steady. That's down a little from yesterday's 10-13 reading. And for those who like poisonous liquid metal, that's 29.85 inches of that poisonous liquid metal. No critters to report, and that's it, I think. Back to you, Dan. And thanks for running the net. WA9BVE 73.
0: Thank you, Bob. All of us are jealous of your position in the rain shadow. We didn't get too much, but it was dripping on the roof last night, 2/10 of an inch or something. Thank you. All right, Mary, KG7CNQ.
3: Good morning, Dan. Good morning to the net. This is KG7CNQ, Hanville Mary Motor Vessel, Canada. And my QTH is back home in Kirkland this morning, where it is 54 degrees. We've got a little mizzle going on right now. I can't tell if there's really something coming out of the sky or not. It seems like it, but I go outside, and I'm not sure. Anyway, there's a little bit of rain in my rain gauge this morning, but not sure when that started. That's it for me, KG17.
0: 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Jack, VE7DFJ.
4: Good morning, Dan and Lynette. VE7DFJ, Jack in Victoria, where it is cloudy. The barometer is 1010 and slowly rising. Temperature's 55.2 degrees Fahrenheit. And the wind, we have lots of it. It's west 32 at Race Rocks and southwest 19 here across the waterfront. Visibility's good, about 15 miles or so. And we haven't had any rain, though the radar shows there's stuff near us, but everything is dry, etc. And lots of stuff on the waterfront this morning. We have about 5 inbound, including another passenger vessel there, cruise ship destined for Victoria, and 2 or 3 outbound. So everybody be careful out there. And back to you, Dan. The 7DFJ.
1: Thank you, Jack. Heavy traffic in the Straits. All right. Well, Carlos is off on the, during the week, so Bob, N7DOS.
5: N7DOS, the name is Bob, QTH Finn Hill in Kirkland, motor vessel Finesse. And on Finn Hill, it's 52 degrees, and Victoria mentioned wind, just the slightest breeze. 3 knots, something like that here. As far as visibility, it's still 12, 13 miles, and no critters, and it did rain last night, which is very welcome, as long as it doesn't rain during the day. So, good morning to you, and to all on frequency, N7DOS.
1: Thank you, Bob. I was going to lay out more irrigation hose yesterday. I guess I sensed something was about to happen. KE7GCP, Kim.
6: Good morning, Dan. Good morning to the net. This is KE7GCP. The name is Kim. UTH Bellevue, Maiden Bar Bay. It's overcast here, 53 degrees. 29.88 on the far, and it's rising. It's 88% humidity. No critters to report. Motor vessel name is Bellevue. Have a great weekend.
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7: Good morning, Dan and Lynette. This is KB7GL. The name is Vic, QTH South Kirkland, motor vessel Shasta. And it's not a bad morning here this morning. We got a little bit of rain during the night. It started about midnight, just a light sprinkle, and then I think it continued a little bit throughout the night. We got 0.15 in the electronic tuna can, so nothing to write home about. And things are damp out there, but I don't see anything coming down right now. It looks like we're in between systems on the radar. Another minor little squall is heading for us, I think, about noon, but it doesn't look like it has as much moisture as the one that came through earlier. The wind here is, well, the temperature is 52 right now. The wind is varying between 0 and 2. As Bob mentioned, we don't get much wind over here. It's kind of a rare event. It's got to be a pretty significant storm, so this is kind of typical. Just enough to move the tips of the bamboo around right now. And the barometer has been flat mostly for the last 12 hours, bouncing around the same line, and currently sitting at 29.86. The solar numbers, the solar flux is down a little bit, but other than that, there's just not much happening. It's pretty much what it has been for the last 2 or 3 days, typical propagation. And so no real reason to belabor that. And yesterday I took the boat over to Canal Boatyard. Just an absolutely gorgeous float over there in the morning from Maidenbauer down through the ship canal. And it's just beautiful. And since it was my birthday, I came home and I got out on the recliner on the deck with a cool one and took a nap and smelled the little breeze coming off the lilacs down by the fence. It was a perfect afternoon. I think that's it from Kirkland. Everybody have a good day. This is KB7GL.
1: A perfect day, smelling the lilacs, and happy birthday a day late, Vic. KE7HIP, Laura.
8: Good morning, Dan and Lynette. This is KE7HIP Mobile. My name is Laura. Sailing vessel is ready. QTH is in Upper Ballard by the, well, close to the Sunset Hill Park. This morning we have 100% overcast. We did have a little bit of rain overnight, but it's mostly dry now. The wind has been from the south, variable about 3 to maybe 6 or 7. And I'm looking out over the sound, and visibility is pretty good. It's a little bit hazy, and I caught sea space maybe a little bit more than a ripple. This is KU7 HIP mobile.
0: Thank you. One state above that ripply ripple. W1HKS, Henry.
9: Good morning, all. This is W1HKS. My name is Henry, Northwest Port Townsend, no boat. This morning we have a gloomy, solid overcast. At the moment, no wind, no rain. There is some rain in the radar, and in the forecast, we have a possibility of rain for today and tomorrow, although I'm not taking it very seriously because the associated probability is less than 50%. Temperature is 54, overnight low is 52. We're looking for a high of only 58. Average for the neighborhood for this day of the year, 63. Pressure is rising slowly. I have 298.5 inches, and that's 10-11 millibars. Everybody have an enjoyable day in 73. W1HKS.
0: You have an enjoyable day as well, Henry. This is Dan, KB7RYY. I haven't said that for a little bit. And now let's look for Kim, K7IM. How many vessels in harbor this morning, Kim? Probably not too many. Well, I didn't see anything on AIS, but on a day like today, they're probably not transiting. N7LRE, Mary.
10: Good morning, Dan and the net. N7LRE, name is Mary, motor vessel bandit, TTHS Lewis, just north of Ballard, out on the deck where the temperature is not quite 53 degrees. We have overcast sky. Everything is wet. We did have rain overnight, and plus, I've forgotten to hook up my new irrigation, my new controller on the irrigation system to the sensor, so the irrigation system also waters the grass, so we have lots of moisture around at the moment. Critters, rabbits and squirrels and hummingbirds in sight. No activity is visible out on the sound. And, by the way, thank you, Dan, for pointing out the other day that I had, was off frequency. Apparently, I have a habit of hitting one of the arrow buttons when I pick up my radio and forgetting to check to be sure I'm really on the right frequency. Anyway, thanks for doing the net, Dan, and 73. So, oh, and belated happy birthday to Vic, 73, and 7LRE.
0: Thanks, Mary. Yeah, it kind of kept that under the weather, didn't he? And I've just got an SDR looking at me here, and I can't pay too much attention at it. Well, I won't be able to figure out who's next in the roll call. That would be David, K7OE. No David this morning. How about Phil, K7TJC?
11: Well, good morning, K7PJC Phil, located high up on North Capitol Hill, sailboat Eos, where I'm looking out over Lake Union and the Sound. Well, it is very cloudy, but quite bright, not dark cloud. Everything's wet, but it's starting to dry out, but there is another... the system's already here. There's just another band coming through here about 8:30. It's 54 degrees, quite warm out there still. I don't know if it's going to get up much after that, but it is quite windy, and it's blowing 21, gusting 24 at West Point, and it's going to keep rising throughout the day. let's see, barometer is 29.87, and that's inches of mercury, but they don't use mercury, that's just the standard. And other than that, I did look up SeaTac NOAA precip data, and we did get 1/100th of an inch of rain yesterday, and we're only an inch behind for the year so far, which I thought would be a little more since we were moving on to, 22 days without rain or something like that. Anyway, other than that, get out there, enjoy it. K7 PJC.
0: Phil, you made me start thinking, have I ever seen an actual mercury barometer? I suspect I have somewhere. I can't call a picture to mind, though, right now. Doug, K7PR.
12: Good morning, Dan. Good morning, everyone. K7PR, name is Doug, sailboat invader. The beautiful Northwest Ballard Sunset Hill, where it's dry at the moment, but it's 100% dark gray clouds. Wind is 3 knots out of the south here at the house. I think it's a lot more than that out at West Point. Barometer is at 1,012 millibars, which is 29.9 inches of mercury. And the temperature is 53 degrees, which is about 11 or 12 degrees Celsius. How about that? Hope everybody has a great Wednesday. K7PR.
0: How about that indeed? KD7PWB. Dave, what's happening in Oregon?
13: Well, good morning, Dan and the net. Hey, great to hear everyone this morning. Well, the high desert report this morning here in central Oregon, we have 1014 on the bar. Currently 45 degrees, I'm going to a high of 61 today. Yesterday, we got up to a high of 86, which is quite pleasant. We got a west wind at 10 to 20, and it's supposed to be increasing this afternoon, so we'll see what we get. 100% on the cloud cover currently with zero on the AQI. 72% on the humidity, and we did get 2/100ths of a rain overnight, and it looks like we may have a few showers still drifting around, possibly even a thunderstorm for this afternoon. We'll see what we get. So that's about it on the high desert report, so I will say 73, and of course it's Wednesday, so I've got the morning 9 a.m. net on the PSRG, and we'll catch everybody later. Everybody have a great day. KD7, Papa Whiskey Bravo Dave, the High Desert Pirate Radio.
0: Thank you, Dave. Thank you for the notice about the 9 a.m. net that comes on the same repeater. And you have a nice day. Pam, KE7QZB.
14: Good morning, Dan, and good morning to the net. This is KE7QZB, Pam, Power Vessel Summation, and I am in Bozarth today where it is 55 degrees and the barometer is at 29.91. We did have a little bit of rain, but not enough even to make the ground wet under the trees. I can always tell how long it's rained if it's still dry under the trees, so we didn't have that much rain last night. It's not raining now, but I have quite a bit of breeze in the trees, I would say. The tops of my trees are moving around, and my wind indicator is saying about 7 knots. So that's interesting that some of the people up north on the lake aren't seeing any wind, but I'm seeing it here. And it's supposed to rain. My weather guests are saying it's supposed to start raining around 8 o'clock, but it hasn't yet. So we'll see what happens today. Thanks for taking the net today, Dan, and this is KE7QZB.
0: Thank you, Pam. Thank you. I'll remember WW7PSR. Thank you as well. And the next two people on the roll call are over in Japan, I believe. We'll skip over them. If you're listening, hey, fire it up. See if we can hear you on Echo Link or whatever you've got over there. KF7RSJ, Brian.
15: Well, good morning. This is KF7RSJ, Brian, here in Glacier, Washington, where we've had quite a bit of rain, 3/4 of an inch overnight, and it's now...
0: Oh, no, I hope we find out you dropped out there. Come again.
15: This is KF7RSJ.
0: heard you that time. Give it another try. You were about to say something that we were very impatiently waiting for.
16: Well, it's KF7RSJ here by Echolink. Echolink, always the gift that keeps on giving. Here in Glacier, we've had steady rain overnight, 3/4 of an inch, according to the gauge this morning. Heavy clouds over, still quite pleasant here after a beautiful day yesterday. Thanks so much for doing that, KF7RSJ.
0: Thanks, Brian. Thanks for staying in there. And 3/4 of an inch, I knew the mountain areas are getting more rain. We'll see if we get a passing burst. We're going to find out, I imagine. All right, let's see. We'll skip over James, being it during the week. Next up, I have KB7RYY, Dan. He's in South Bellevue, 51 degrees, 2986. That barometer was bouncing up and down from 2982, 2988, 2982, 2986. But it's pretty steady now, 2986. There is wind from the south or southwest, so I see some branches moving. My coax drip loop is not currently dripping, so there's no current precipitation, but I mentioned before there's like 0.2 of an inch up the hill. So I guess I've been commenting enough all along, so we'll move on to Susan, N7SJS. Nothing there. Well, Dan, KJ7TNA, I have blanks on my log sheet. Let's see if you're there this morning. Over to you, Dan. I hope Dan is having fun and he's not just flying around in his aluminum tubes constantly. But we'll try now for Derek AF7UX, who also might be otherwise occupied. Otherwise occupied. Well, WM7W, Dan. Oh dear, well, we'll move along then. Pat, KG7WMK, south end of Lake Washington, how are you doing down there?
17: Well, good morning, this is Pat, KG7WMK, and I am at the south end of Lake Washington. Sailboat Snyder, Powerboat Cat. It's a gray day here. It's cooler than yesterday, and I think it's going to be. And it may hit. Kilometers reading 29. I think it's going to be a great day, but just a bit rainy. Maybe not very much. Now, if it rains only 1/4 of an inch, that doesn't mean you can stop watering. 1/4 inch doesn't really go very far down to the roots of anything. So it just cuts the dust, that's all. So I recommend if you needed to water your plants, and you might, well, you still do. So that's all for now. Thanks for taking

0: foggy it really is right now. Area? Yeah, probably going to stay that way for at least half the day. Alright, KG7C273 to everybody. Back to the net.
1: 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K9WRP, Dan. Nothing from Dan this morning. KI7ZI, Rod.
2: Good morning, Dan. To the net, this is KI7ZI Rod here in Shelter Bay, Laconis. Motor vessel is Lady Lynn, and here in Shelter Bay, it is drizzling. I don't know the total because Microsoft decided to do an update during the night and shut down my weather collection system until I got up. But I've had 3 inches since about 6 o'clock this morning, so I can talk about that. It's currently about 56 degrees. We've got 3 miles an hour of wind out of the southeast currently, and the barometer kind of just went down, and then it's climbing up now. It's flattened off again, but it's sitting at 29.84 inches of mercury at the moment. And I think it's going to drizzle on and off all day today, so that's what's going on here in Shelter Bay. Thanks for doing the net. KI7ZI.
1: Rod, I commented on that bouncy barometer earlier on. It was bouncing up and down all night. It's kind of settled down now, though. Austin, W7ZJL.
3: Good morning, Dan, in and at W7ZJL. Mobile here on out on Highway 20 between Bend and Burr. Up in the pits with nothing in front of here. We currently got pretty heavy overcast, a little bit of sprinkles on and off, and 38 degrees, and I think we're only getting up to a high of 60 today, whereas you're up to, I think, 87 or 88. So, a little different from the weather here. But, had an early start this morning, so we're on a couple hours driving to get out to a customer. So, that's it from the middle of nowhere. Thank you, Dan, to be submitted to the jail hole.
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0: Dan. 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Typically what we ask for, call sign, first name, location, and if you have a boat name. And also weather conditions, wind and sea state reports if you're near a sea. Unusual critter reports, I imagine you have some of those, and any other items of interest. So visitors for the Puget Sound Boaters Net, come ahead.
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0: K9JEB, John, did you stay in the rain shadow last night? Go ahead.
1: Well, good morning. This is John, Kilo 9, Juliet Echo Bravo, sailing vessel Nemo. Sailing vessel Nemo is getting wet, but on the top side, not the bottom side. So we'll work on that. Currently have 52 degrees, little light wind out of the east at about 6, 0.19 in the bucket, 29.86 on the bar, and reasonably steady at the moment. 33 watts per square meter on the solar, just not making it through the clouds today. No, we didn't get the rain shadow. We actually got some precip for once. It's been a long time. I heard the rain.

0: the gutters this morning, and I'm like, what's that sound? I'm like, oh, yeah, rain. Yeah, that. So, anyway, so that's a good thing, I guess. It'll water the plants, so it's good. Sailing vessel Nemo, I unfurled the jib and rewound it on the furler, so that's good and up to ship shape now. And managed to fix some of the sliders on the mainsail, and that's about all I managed to get done so far. And we'll be looking to get her in the water maybe. Maybe June, I don't know. We'll see. Still got a few more things to get done. And my parts still haven't shown up for the oil change that I need, the annual service. So, still waiting on those. So, we'll get her done. Anyway, that's it from here. 73 all, back to net control. Kilo 9, Juliet Echo Bravo, Camino Island.
1: We will eagerly await news of the launch, and boat name of Nemo, well, Nemo was captain of a submarine, fictional though, so anyway, interesting choice of boat name there. 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
2: Well, good morning, Dan. Good to hear you. Good morning to everybody on the net. I'm usually at my coffee perch at Zeitgeist Coffee in Pioneer Square when I check into this net, but right now I am in transit flying down Airport Way. There's a reason it's called Airport Way. Down to the peanut butter plant where, car tells me it is 57 degrees. Overcast like every place else, and that's all I have, Dan. Everybody have a wonderful day. KB9IQX.
1: Well, Amy, you have much more than that. I remember the roasting peanuts, the smell of them, and Airport Way. Yeah, it was different way to get home during a busy commute. I did that several times. 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
1: Peter, I've heard you every time I've on this log sheet, five times in a row, so let's have your report from down in Santa Cruz.
3: I have too much. I'm not at the harbor right now, but the sun is trying to get through the morning fog. You know, here we get fog in the morning, sun in the afternoon, and for tourists. And then when the tourists leave in September, the fog goes away. Right now it's 54 degrees, supposed to get up to 71, and the next week is predicting cloudy, warm, and the 70s. So we're getting into summertime. KE6RAX.
1: 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Thank you. 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
4: Good morning, this is W7ZKI Henry in Silverdale, Washington. On your nautical maps, I am located on King Spit, where it is presently 54.4 degrees, dew point of 50 degrees, humidity is 85%, barometric pressure is 29.65, and at the moment steady, but it kind of looks like a heartbeat looking at the history of it. And we're expecting rain, as everybody knows. Wind is from the southeast at 1.8 with gusts of 2.2. And that's it for my weather report. I am the master of the motor vessel Wild Mom, which is on the hard, down on my beach right now. And how do I know it's a motor vessel? About 30 years ago when we went through a change of laws, as I was crabbing with my... let me explain. The vessel is a 12-foot Livingston, and I always considered it a skiff, but I was informed by the Coast Guard at one time that it was a motor vessel, while it was being propelled by a 2.5-horsepower Honda motor while I was crabbing in our in my bay, and it was also reinforced to me that it was in fact a motor vessel by a magistrate in Polkville with a $200 fine. But with that, I hope I put a smile on everybody's face, and it's all true. Best of 7-3s to everyone. Have a wonderful morning, and hope to chat with everyone again. 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
1: Well, Henry, those folks can take a very narrow view of licensing issues. And I remember being very disappointed when I had to put license numbers on the front of my little 12-foot dinghy that I could put an outboard on, but I typically didn't. It was a very sad day when that happened. Anyway, any more visitors for the Puget Sound Boaters Net? This is Dan, KB7RYY. Any comments, contacts for the net? Nothing there, so this is KB7RYY closing the boaters net. The time is about 8:23 local. 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

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Please stand by for the net.

0: Good morning. How are you? Welcome to the Wednesday morning edition of the Puget Sound Repeater Group 9 a.m. net. As you know, this net meets every day at 9 a.m., noon, and 9 p.m. on the PSRG repeater, that's WW7DSR, in Seattle, Washington, at 146.96 megahertz with a negative offset and a PL tone of 103.5. So, hey, all you hams out there, that's radios up, come in and join us. We'd love to hear from you this morning. We're also Echolink and All-Star connected. So if you're coming in on the internet, we would love to hear from you as well, wherever you might be. So there you go. Couple of things to remember. This is a social net. You can talk about anything you want as long as it's user-friendly. It's an open net for all hams with a valid license, and it is also a directed net. So please remember to go through net control to contact other stations. And when you're checking in, please try not to tailgate. Let me acknowledge each station as they come in. That helps cut down on the confusion a little bit. And I'm always confused anyway. So there you go. That helps. Okay, the way it works, we're going to build a list of names and call signs. I usually do five or six at a time. And then go back to the top of my list, ask for a report from each of those stations. When you give your report, try and keep it to 3 minutes or less. One, that's the timeout on the repeater. And that nasty little alligator will come out and bite you and cut you off. And it also lets us get everybody in and so we can get as many check-ins as possible. And mission critical here, and this is important. Please remember when you give your report to end with your call sign. Hang on a second. Sorry, had to cough. Please remember to end with your call sign. A, that tells me you're done with your report, and it satisfies the FCC, so there you go. All right, IOs are always welcome. If you want to just check in, let me know you're out there, but don't really have a report. Just tell me you're an IO, in and out, and, I'll acknowledge and thank you for letting me know you're out there listening. That's always fun. It's great to know that people are there, so there you go. All right, we're going to get things rocking and rolling here. We're going to start out with short horizon stations. That would be mobiles, low power, IOs, or anybody that's mission critical that they need to get in a timely fashion. Then we'll open it up to internet stations, and of course, none of that is carved in stone. So, hey, we're looking forward to hearing from you. That's the mission critical part. So there you go. With that, let's get started. Oh, by the way, this is Kilo Delta 7, Papa Whiskey Bravo Dave, the High Desert Pirate Radio, and I'm coming to you via an All-Star node from Central Oregon. And, hey, like I say, we're there in Seattle, Washington. So if you're out there in your short horizon, I'd love to hear from you this morning. Come ahead.
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0: Well, Bill, I got you on the list. It looks like we're into a wicked wattage Wednesday situation. So if you're coming in on RF, please remember to bump your power up to high so we can get you in. Got Bill on the list. Who's next?
2: Kilo Golf 7, Quebec, Quebec, Lima.
0: Hey, Bill, I got you on the list. And next check-in.
3: This is Kilo Mike 7, Echo Uniform, Quebec. Kilo Mike 7, Echo Uniform, Quebec. Hey, Pirate Dave, I'm going to be IO, KM7EUQ.
0: Roger that, KM7EUQ. I got you with your IO this morning. Thanks for coming by and saying hi, and we'll catch you another time. Okay, let's see, QL on the list, and who's next?

0: right. Anybody else out there? Short Horizon stations is where I'm listening for. If you're out there in your Short Horizon, come ahead.
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0: Roger that. Copied your IO with that one. And, hey, great to hear from you this morning. And have a great Wednesday. Okay. We'll catch you another time. Excellent. Next check-in, please.
2: This is John Kilo 9, Juliet Echo Bravo on rainy Camino Island with an in and out. Good morning.
0: Good morning, IO John. Got you on the list. Oh, that was J-Pol, John. No, Henry. Hey, got you on the list with your IO this morning. You need to take care and enjoy the rain up there on Camino Island. We actually had a little bit of rain here this morning, so about 0.02 inches or so. So, and hey, not to get everything dirty and wet. So there you go. What can you say? Well, have a great day. We'll catch you later. And next check-in, please.
3: Kilo Mike 7 Echo Hotel Quebec. Roger, Naomi, IO.
0: Hey, Roger, got you on the list. Were you an IO? Did I copy an IO there?
3: Yes, sir. Yeah. This is a new handheld. How's this coming through for me?
0: Okay, I barely copied that response. Let's try that one more time and see if I can get a copy on what you just said. Try it again.
3: Okay, I was just saying this is a brand new handheld I have here, and I was just wondering how it's coming through on the inside.
0: Well, I copied a little better that time. I got a little static on you and a low audio, but I did copy a little bit of that one. I got a full copy on you that time. So hopefully that answers the question. Now, were you an IO with that?
3: Yes, sir. Yeah, just an IO. Just checking the radio. So thank you. You guys have a good day, and take care. Have a great day.
0: Okay, copied at that time. IO, yes. You have a wonderful Wednesday, and good luck with the new radio, and hopefully you can get the issues worked out there. Yeah, a little bit low on the audio, but and a little bit of static, but I did get a full copy on you. There you go. Heads up on that one. Well, 73s, have a great day, and we'll catch you later, and I'm listening for the next check-in. Come ahead.
4: Victor Alpha 3, Papa Kilo Foxtrot, Peter and Toronto, just a quick IO, and 73 solved.
0: Roger that, copied that. Hey, great to hear from you north of the border there. And, hey, you have a wonderful Wednesday. Thanks for coming in and checking in. Always great to hear from our neighbors to the north. Have a good Wednesday, and we'll catch you another time. Next check-in.

0: going to take a break right there. Let's back up, and I keep Bill waiting too long, and see what is going on and what's playing on the guitar this morning. Bill, KG7FWB, and how's the Mahjong going? Come ahead.
1: Well, good morning, Dave and Sam. No problem keeping me waiting. Hey, I'm retired. Been retired since 2002, so got lots of time. Anyway, you mentioned something about confusion. I think at almost 85, I have a monopoly on it. So you come in second place, that's fine. I take first place. Anyway, Mahjong is going pretty good. I'm starting to put some better hands together. Think a little more like Lisa. When I start getting like a 2, 3, 4, 5, I try to get the same thing in another suit so that I have, a 2, 3, 4 of one suit, a 2, 3, 4 of another, which gives me a couple of extra points. So I'm doing a little bit better on that front. We had our HUD inspection here at SHA, passed that, so everything's good here. Working on a couple of bossa nova songs, as usual. And after 7-8 weeks absence from with a lot of people, we started our Saturday night 1 hour music get together downstairs. There's only three of us now, but still, it's a lot of fun sharing music. Anyway, with that, I will send it back to you and look for that guitar report and a rock report. Back to you, KG7FWB.
0: Hey, Bill, great to hear from you, and, I got those two guitars done, so, yeah, they're just kind of hanging out there and forcing me to pick them up periodically and play a tune on them, so that's kind of fun, and, I'm real happy with both of them, actually, so, especially the hollow body electric, I am really loving that, and with that Bigsby tailpiece on it. It has a wonderful sustain, and of course that adds the whammy bar, so do that a little bit, and it's fun. I'm really enjoying it, so what can I say? And no guitars in the future. Right, until I go look at all this pile of wood out there thinking, oh, but that would be so pretty. So I don't know. We'll see. We'll see what happens. So, anyway. But at the moment, I'm working on other projects in the shop, so there you go. What's that? Bill, take care. Happy Wednesday, and we will catch you later. Let's see what Bees is doing, KG7QQL. What you got going on this morning? Come ahead.
2: Well, good morning, Dave, and good morning, Puget Sound. Oh, it's gray. It's wet. Don't care for it. Ready for summer, ready to get through January into real summer so I can work on my projects at a very compressed rate given the short amount of

0: South Lake Union. You guys have a great day, and let's hope we get some sunshine tomorrow. I haven't looked at the weather report, but I'm really hoping for it. KAG7QQL.
1: Hey, great to hear from you this morning, and yeah, hopefully you'll get some better weather. We're going to be kind of miserable through at least till Friday, and then Saturday, I guess, and then things starting Sunday, things start clearing up again a little bit for us. But yeah, we got kind of rain and showers and stuff predicted for the next few days, so oh well. The warm weather is done. Yesterday we hit 86, so thoroughly enjoyed that one, so there you go. Well, have a great Wednesday, and we will catch you later, and have a wonderful hump day. There you go. This is Kilo Delta 7, Papa Whiskey Bravo Dave, the High Desert Pirate Radio. And I'm listening for more, how about some internet stations? I'm going to continue to do short horizon stations, of course. But if you're coming in on the internet and would like to get in, now's the time. So I'm listening for internet stations. Who's out there? Come ahead.
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1: Good morning, Jim, my devil's partner. Hello, Jane, got you on the list. Next check-in.
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1: Good morning, Rich, got you on the list. And next check-in.
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1: Then another Rich. Or Rich with Rich, is there something like that? I don't know. Next check-in, please.
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5: 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I'm at Northeast 24th Street and Northeast 23rd Place. How do I sound, KQ7JUM?
1: 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Go ahead and take it away. I've got a good copy on you. Rock and roll.
5: Good morning, Dave. Good morning, Ned. Glad to hear everybody here on PSRG and also listen to K-Bar this morning. And glad to hear the gyms in Deer Lake now. It's been a little bit wet over the night, so all of us on bicycles or motorcycles, be careful of the white lines, the green lines, and the yellow lines. It's been like 12 or 14 days since it rained, and it's just enough to make it a little crazy. There are a lot of bicycles out today. I think it's Bicycle Everywhere Day. There were a couple tents up. One at the east high rise of the 520 Bridge, which is part of my commute. Looking forward to a Food of the Day report from you, Dave. And how's the bocce ball court looking? 73 is to everybody. Love you all. KK7KU1, back to net.
1: Hey, Bert, great to hear from you and bike safely out there. As far as the bocce ball court goes, yeah, we got some bocce in last Friday. And I've since re-raked and rolled the court because I knew there was some rain coming in and thought, now's the time so that any precip will help settle it and harden it up a little bit for the rest of this season. So, yeah, unfortunately, I didn't get to play bocce last Friday. I was here, but we had an inspection done on our furnace, so I had to deal with that rather than play bocce. But friends and neighbors came over. Sam got to play, and so that was all good. And we had a wonderful good Friday. Looking forward to it again this Friday if the weather is permitting. So there you go. And, let's see. Food today is apple pie and croutons. And it's frog jumping day, so I guess if you like frog legs, that might be a thought. So I don't know. At any rate. Oh, and fruit cocktail day. So there you go. That's the little bit of news from the high desert real quick. So, hey, BK, have a great day there, and we will catch you later. All right, let's back up to the top of the list here and not keep Jim and Jane waiting too long over in Deer Lake, K7PDZ. Hey, what you got going on? Let's rock and roll.
6: Well, hey, good morning there, Dave, and everybody else out there. We are ensconced over here at the lake now, finally a month late, but we made

0: And yesterday's task was to get the grass mowed. It was so long. But now I got to make the Costco run today. And Jen is recuperating, but still not feeling, you know, she does not want to go to Costco with me. She's going to stay here. So, anyway, yeah, it's cold here. Oh, we had a thunderstorm last night. Wow. On the Kabaya net, Bert mentioned that. They were talking about it, and it woke us up last night. It wasn't over us, but Ken in Newport said it was right over their house. Newport's right on the border. Half of the town is in Washington, and the other part of the town is in Idaho, right on the river. So either side of the river is the boundary between Oregon and Idaho and Washington. So anyway, they really had it loud over there. It was enough that it woke us up, and so quite the thunderstorm to listen to, but not to enjoy because it was too far away. So anyway, I got to get going here and get a shower and get going. But anyway, we'll most likely see you on the Zumba Q tonight, but nothing's guaranteed right now. So anyway, everybody have a good one. 7-3-0. This is Jim and Jader, Deer Lake, T7, PDZ.
1: Hey, great to hear from you, Jim, and hi to Jane there, of course, and continue to get better there. And I was watching the weather map on the news this morning and looking at the thunderstorms that rolled over that way, and yeah, it looked like you had a good one. So,
2: hey,
1: oh well. I was hoping we'd get one here. All we got was a little bit of drizzle.
2: Oh well.
1: But we've got some clouds still, so, and the rest of the week, so we'll see what we get. Have a wonderful day. Hopefully we'll see you on the Zumba Q tonight. I'll be announcing that in the news from the high desert coming up here in a little bit, along with the rest of the day's events and all that fun stuff. So, hey, have a great day, and we will catch you later. Let's see what Rich is doing down in Florida. K3, Oscar, Echo. Take it away.
3: Well, good morning, and greetings to Jane, and of course to the other Rich. And I hope the other Rich is partaking of some of the local grape juice, because I know it's close by, so maybe we'll get a report on that sometime. So, the only thing I've really got to report here is Polo and I had a miserable night. Polo, he was kind of sick last night, and he was still sick this morning. And anyway, I won't go into details. You know yourself because you also have some four-leggeds. And when things go the wrong way both sides, it's kind of messy. But he's doing much better now, and I think he's feeling kind of normal again. He ate a good lunch, so that's a good sign. So, other than that, I should be on the Zumba Q tonight, and it'll be a busy evening because I have a quilt Zoom just before the Zumba Q. How about that? Back to you, K3OE.
1: Hey, Rich, so great to hear from you, and I'm sorry to hear about, but hopefully you'll be okay. If he's eating well, then that's a good sign. So, just got something bad, and let's hope that's the end of it, for sure. So, I feel for you there. Yeah, no fun seeing our friends not feeling 100%. So, there you go. Well, 73s, we'll look forward to seeing you tonight on the Zumba Q, and we will catch you later. And let's see where Rich, the other Rich is. He got Riches of Riches, so there you go. Hey, WB7J, where are you? What's going on? Come ahead.
4: Hey, Pirate Dave, this is WB7J. I'm the other Rich, and I'm in Bordeaux, France right now. I want to send my greetings out to the original Rich. Yes, as a matter of fact, I'm on my way to the grocery store right now to replenish my grape juice supply. And you're right, they grow some awesome grapes here. And sending out good healing energy to Polo. I want to mention I'm now talking on an all-star node that's hosted on a private server in Seattle. So I'm sitting here with my Android DD Switch app, which normally talks to my all-star node within a few feet or a couple of yards, within my local Wi-Fi area. But I started on this project to put together a new hub for my 44net, and that is now hosting my all-star node. And I was listening to y'all earlier. I think I heard a little bit of packet loss, so that I don't know if my quality is great or not. But it won't be because of the all-star node, because that's sitting up in your hood. Hey, that's my story, Pirate Dave. Thanks so much for running the net. As always, back to you, WB7J.
2: Hey, Rich. Great to hear from you in Bordeaux there, and I'm jealous. Oh, man. I'll tell you, the best bottle of wine I've ever had in my life was we had a chance to open and drink a Grand Cru Margaux that was just absolutely to die for. Oh my goodness. It was like each sip was a whole new world of wine tasting. It was absolutely stunning. So, there you go. I gotta tell you, wow, I'm jealous. And, can't do that very often because of the price, but wow, that was fun. What can I say? I hope you're having fun there. Go get some grape juice. Have a wonderful evening, and we will catch you later. 73 is there. And have a good one. All right. This is Kilo Delta 7, Papa Whiskey Bravo Dave, the High Desert Pirate Radio. And I'm listening for all check-ins now, and I'm going to do a round of that, and then we are going to open, I'll do the news from the High Desert and get you the announcement today. So, who is out there? I'd love to hear from you this morning. Come ahead.
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2: Good morning, Michael. I have you on the list. Next check-in.
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2: Hey, Charlie Mike X-Ray, got you with an IO this morning. And you have a wonderful Wednesday, and thanks for coming by and saying hi. We'll catch you another time. Alrighty, next check-in.

0: Well, okay, that gives us a list of two. So let me back up to the top, not forget Michael, who I'm notoriously good at forgetting. Whiskey Alpha 7 Alpha Delta, what you got going on? Let's rock and roll, Michael, what you got?
1: Hey, good morning to you, Dave, and everybody listening on the net. This is Whiskey Alpha 7 Alpha Delta, Mike there in Kirkland. Well, this means Alec and I can talk a long time. I know Alec, he does so many things. He can probably talk for an hour and not repeat himself. And I don't call you Pirate Dave anymore unless you got a boat in your front yard there next to the bocce court. Is that how you say it? My son actually played that in Italy. I've never played it. But that's why I call you Desert Dave. Let's see. I got rain here most of the night from about 12:30 to 6. About a quarter of an inch, 3/10. And it's not going to get very warm today, so no outside stuff. I was going to paint some more and open the door and get some warm air and dry the lacquer, but I'm not going to do that, so I'll figure out something else. There's not much to talk about. it's a rainy day, and but we need it. You know, I heard the Canadians were talking about they have 6 fires in Vancouver Island, and well, it's been dry for about a month, so get some rain in there, wet things down, and it doesn't matter how much snow you have, it matters how much rain you get in the summertime, whether you're going to have fires or not. So, anyway, Dave, that's all I have. Thanks for doing the net, you always sound great. And back to you, sir, Whiskey Alpha 7 Alpha Delta.
0: Hey, Michael, great to hear from you, as always. And I actually do have 3 boats. I have 2 kayaks and a canoe. Well, there you go. So I don't know if that counts or not, but and I just put the a new Ford roof rack on the truck, so now I can actually put them on top of the truck. So there you go, we can actually start using them, and yeah, now we have water in the reservoirs again, although I'm not sure how long that's going to last. We'll see what happens. We're at a staggeringly low snowpack this year. Last I saw, we were less than 5% of our snowpack, so bad news there. But that being said, at least there is water in the reservoirs currently, so maybe we'll have to drag the canoe or the kayaks down and go paddle around a little bit. So there you go. Well, 73, have a wonderful day, and we will catch you later. And let's go see what Alex is up to. What you got going on? KF7 Alpha Zulu Victor, what you got? Take it away.
2: Good morning, Dave and Michael and everybody else. Yes, I feel like Michael and I could probably spend a very, very long time rag-chewing, and neither of us would repeat anything. Definitely feel like we're on the same wavelength at times, yeah. And actually, there's been many times where right at the same time you check in, Ken will be around, and I'll look at Ken, and at the same time you say, I'll say, Whiskey Alpha 7, Alpha Delta, Michael. I just know sometimes, all right, Michael's about to check in, I just feel it. Anyhow, this morning, I've been playing, speaking of all my things and whatnot, I've been playing Mr. Fix-It a little bit, the air pump for our aquarium started making a ton of noise, and just slowly over the last, like, 6 months got louder and louder and louder. So we swapped it out with our backup, and me being me, I was like, well, let's take this apart, let's see what went wrong with it. And all that went wrong is the little, they use an electromagnet and a magnet to make the vibration to drive a diaphragm. And basically the fulcrum where the arm for the magnet sits just wore out. So all I had to do was pull it out, slap a little glue in there, shove it back in, let that cure overnight, test it this morning, and it is silent again. So now we have another backup pump. And then our fire alarm went off but started beeping. It kind of charged the batteries yesterday, but I pulled the batteries back out to take a look, and there's a little bit of rust on the end. They're in-loop batteries, so I'm kind of surprised, and there's no rust in the fire alarm, so I don't really know where it came from. Anyhow, and then here in a little bit, I'm actually going to head down to the Theophos Waterway and meet up with Dan, K9er WRP, on his boat, which it is such a lovely day to be out on the water, isn't it? Oh, this rain. Actually, I enjoy it. Something about being on a boat, it should be raining, in my opinion. You're not really on the sea unless you're dealing with the storm and the all that. Anyhow, hopefully everybody else enjoys their day today. I'm going to figure out exactly what shoes to wear. Like that pair, I'm going to slip and break my back. That pair will scratch their surface. That one will scuff. I think I'm going to wear a pair of Vans. ironically, skater shoes might be the best thing for a boat that I have anyhow. Anyway, enjoy the day. Okay, 17
0: Hey, great to hear from you, Alec, as always. And, I don't mind the rain on the boat. But my rule of thumb was always I don't ski in the rain and I don't sail in the snow. Ever. And I've got lots of good stories about that one. One of my favorites was we were actually leading a race one time in the Center Sound Series. And, I reached over, turned the key on, and fired up the engine. And the owner of the boat's looking at me like, "What the hell are you doing?" Excuse me, I apologize. I did not mean to say that. And I'm like, "Well, it's snowing. I told you, I don't sail in the snow." And so we walked. But what was fun was by the time we got back to the bar, which we beat every boat in the fleet back to the bar, we were already having warm cocktails. Nobody that finished the race that day, because when it starts snowing, it quits flowing. And so nobody finished the race. And we were certainly back and having a cocktail long before everybody else that suffered out there for the rest of the day in the snow. So there you go. That's my story. I'm sticking to it. Have a great day. We will catch you later. And, Have a fun Wednesday hump day. There you go. And we'll catch you later. Alrighty. That being said, let me let it drop for a second, and it's time for the news from the high desert. Hang on a minute. Okay, as you know, this net meets every day at 9 a.m., noon, and 9 p.m. And, hang on a second. I don't know why I can't get my throat to clear this morning. Anyway, the next net coming up, of course, is Jack Nooner, KI7RMU, hosting that one at noon o'clock. And don't forget the Zumba Q tonight at 6:30. And by the way, this is Kilo Delta 7, Papa Whiskey Bravo Dave, the High Desert Pirate Radio at the helm this morning. And let's see, the PSRG has a remote HF station that's been running. So if you go out to the website, www.7psrg, and PSRG.org, let me get it all right here, you can find out how to use it and what it's all about. So there you go. Don't forget the Buzzers Net meets every day at 7:47 a.m. on the same repeater. And the Simplex Net, that is Saturday evenings at 8 p.m., is on 146.56 megahertz. So make sure you get that changed up and go check out how you're doing on Simplex. And that's a good way to test your radios for what you can do. All right. Radio Club of Tacoma has an open house every Saturday from 10 to 2. And let's see, coming up, of course. All right, here's the rest of the news. Let's see, I'm trying to get this in some semblance of order. Well, maybe. Let's see. Okay, May 16th is the next PSRG educational meeting. KT7ODV will be hosting a Parks on the Air discussion there, and that will be a lot of fun. It'll be a Zoom meeting, and the details are on psrg.org at the website. Hang on a second, let me let it drop. Okay, and let's see. Okay, June 6th and 7th is the Museum Ships Weekend, so that'll be fun. Folk Life is May 22nd through the 25th. Of course, that's also Memorial Day weekend. So, and of course, that's the Indy 500 and all that fun stuff. Let's see. June 27th through the 28th will be Seattle Radio Field Day. And let's see. June 20th through the 21st is the Fremont Fair. That's always a hoot. And let's see, where was it there? CPAC is coming up June 5th through the 7th. So if you want to come down to Oregon, Seaside, and visit the coast and get a chance to talk ham radio, it's a wonderful hamvention there. Field Day, of course, is coming up June 27th and 28th. That's the ARRL Field Day. To go check that out. And of course, the big one coming up for us is July 26th, PSRG Picnic. So you have your picnic at Baska.
3: Yes, your reservation's in.
0: More details of that will be showing up on the PSRG.org website, so go check that out. Let me let it drop for just a moment. Okay, today is National Receptionist Day, Children of Fallen Patriots Day, Apple Pie Day, Broad Jumping Day, Third Shift Workers Day, Crouton Day, and Fruit Cocktail Day. So there you go. That's the news from the High Desert this morning. I'm listening for anybody out there, anywhere, anytime, any date. Who's out there that would like to check in? I'm listening. Come ahead.
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0: Hey, Greg, got you on the list. 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
0: Okay, John, I got you, and who is doubling with John there? Okay, next check-in.
5: Kilo 5, Oscar, November Alpha, Ethan, Mobile in Linwood, in and out, 73.
0: Kilo 5, Oscar, November Alpha, got you with your I.O. this morning. And you have a wonderful Wednesday. Thanks for coming by and saying hi, and we'll catch you another time. Next check-in. All right, let's back up to the top. See what Greg's up to, M7VLX. What you got going on? Come ahead.
6: Good morning, Dave. Thanks for running the net today. Full cooler. Rainier today, but yeah, it's, we needed the rain, so that's probably a good thing. Hey, I had a quick question for you. I'm on the website right now for the Purple Air monitors, and I can see the pirate radio monitor online as we speak. Have you had pretty good luck with those things? I'm thinking about getting one and kind of signing up for this, and I kind of wanted to get your thoughts on what you think about them. Are they kind of handy air quality monitors? I mean, looks like it's working out. There's a number of them in your area, but I was just curious if, what kind of luck you've had with them. And back to you, and then 7VLX.
0: Well, we love ours. I have it mounted out by the garage, so it's up off the ground. The temperature sensor in it reads a little bit high if it's sunny out, but the air quality part of it, humidity, all seems to work absolutely perfect. We've had it for a number, literally since we moved into the house, and that's been 7 years, and about 3 years ago, maybe, I'm thinking, it went out and sent a thing off to Purple Air, and they sent me a new card for it, and I took it all apart, put the new card in it, and it's worked fine ever since. So there you go. We have really enjoyed having it here, and it also is a heads up because it's on a wall wart, of course. So when we've been gone and the power's gone out, and I go out to check Purple Air, all of a sudden our sensor isn't working. It's like, what's going on with my power? Call up the neighbors and, oh yeah, the power's out all over. Okay, no problem. So there you go. So in that respect, you know, it has its advantages, and we've been real happy with it. Back to you.
6: That's really interesting stuff. I'm looking into this, so I think I might pick one of those up. It's a really interesting thing. I've had a Nest unit in my house for controlling the heat inside the house, and I've loved that. I've got one of the newer Nest models, and I agree with you. Every time the power goes out, I can tell. I can see it, and I've got a Nest camera as well, so they all work really well together, and that's kind of handy. But the Purple Air thing is interesting. I'm monitoring the air quality, so I think I'll look further into this, and I'll let you know when I get it up and running and see how it all goes. But thanks again for the info. Thanks for running the net this morning, Dave, and hope the weather's good for you down there in Prineville. Stay clear of the thunderstorms, and thanks again. This is M7VLX out there.
0: Roger that. Well, you have a wonderful Wednesday, and thanks for coming by and saying hi. And, yeah, that is indeed our sensor sitting out there, for sure.
7: And, yeah, you can actually Google our house and, you know, do check it out on maps. And you can't miss our house because it's got the bright red front yard. It's all red lava rock. So there you go. So I'll wave at you. No, I'm kidding. Anyway, we'll catch you later. Have a great day there, Greg. Let's see what John's got playing on the guitar this morning. W7JSM was strumming away. Rock and roll.
1: Well, good morning, Dave. This is John, W7JSM. I've been working on, I don't know, three or four songs that they're just four chord songs. They're actually not too difficult. It's a little bit different strumming patterns. Just trying to make sure I have a few songs. If I bring a guitar to the picnic, I can actually play something. So, other than that, I've been working on the pentatonic scale, the A minor pentatonic, and playing around with it and learning to improvise a bit. So I have another guitar lesson tomorrow. It's an hour lesson tomorrow. So maybe it'd be a little bit more improvising or maybe a little more pentatonic. I'm not sure. But we will see. I got my 335 out yesterday and put new strings on it. I've never tried Elixirs, so I put Elixir 1046s on it, and I'll see what I think of them. I've never used them. I've heard people talk about them, but I've primarily used either D'Addario or Ernie Ball so far, so figured I'd give Elixirs a try and see what I think of them. Anyway, I hope everybody's having a good day. It's a wet one here. W7JSN.
7: Hey, John, well, I hope you like them. When I was living on the boat, because of the humidity, they were a lifesaver. Because otherwise you'd be changing strings every other day. It was amazing how fast strings would go dead in the humidity. So, but on the boat, they were, like I say, they were a blessing. Because they would last, you know, a month or more, and without really noticeable degradation. So, at any rate, I like them for that, but here in the dry, I don't really need them. So I've gone back to D'Addario's. I usually use either extra lights or extra light strings. I don't go up to the tens. I usually use 8 or 9, and so there you go. What can I say? It saves my soft little fingers. So there you go. Well, have a good time, and I hope that works out for you. I'll be curious to get an opinion from you now that you've done that. So I look forward to another report. Have a great day. Happy Wednesday, and we will catch you later. I am KD7, Papa Whiskey Bravo Dave, the High Desert Pirate Radio this morning, and I am listening for more radio check-ins. Name and call sign, please. Come ahead.
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7: Okay, John, I got you. 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
8: Kilo Mike 7, Charlie Lima Bravo.
7: Okay, it was the KM part that caught me. I got the Charlie Lima Bravo part, no problem, John. Okay, I got you on the list, and next check-in, please.
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7: Okay, oh, I got you with your recheck, and who was doubling with Bill there that was trying to check in? Okay, nothing heard. I'm going to take a break right there. Let's back up. Bill, I'm going to recheck real quick so I don't forget it. So, what's up? And come ahead with your recheck.
9: KG7FWB, return to, yeah, I was listening to John. And even though, you know, the D'Addario's have red and stuff for nice strings, for most of my life, I've always depended and liked the, depended on and liked the Augustine or LaBella or a classic guitar. Back to you, KG7FWB.
7: Oh, roger that. Yeah, I've always liked LaBellas, or were a nice string, for sure. So, there you go. Well, thanks for the comment there. Much appreciated. And we will catch you later. I'm going to be curious because at the picnic, see what you think of my hollow body electric because I'll be bringing it even though we can't plug it in. It's still a fun guitar to play around with, so I'm going to bring it up for that. So it'll be fun. So anyway, well, have a great day, and we will catch you later. All right, let's go see what John's up to. I don't want to keep you waiting too long. Kilo Mike 7, Charlie Lima Bravo, what you got going on? Come ahead.
10: Hey, Dave in the net. Yeah, you got me with the strings talk. Let's see, I'm also a player, and I'm somewhere between folk, progressive rock, and classical, so I play nylon string. And, so I have a Cordova, Studio Negro, which is it's a really nice nylon string with a cutaway and flamenco geometry. And on that guitar, it came with Savarez 520R. And so I run the Savarez on them, and it sounds wonderful. Lots of examples. I've got a YouTube page. You check my keywords at KM7CLB. Great. Anyway, but I also have a rather nice Ramirez of Annus 130, which is their 130th anniversary classical guitar. And on that one, I've tried really nice strings some of the carbon strings and whatnot. And I find that just with the ProArt normal tension, I'm not sure if it came with the ProArt, but just the normal tension on it sounds the best. And they're the cheapest strings out there, so that's kind of interesting. Then I have a couple of Ibanez that I play. I actually do go for the better carbon, like Severez or there's Hombach, which is another great string. Yeah, love it. But, steel strings, they don't last very long on a boat. I lived on my boat I've lived on a number of boats, but I've been on one for like 6 years. And, yep, my nylon strings lasted a long time. Anyway, hope everybody has a great time playing guitar when it's raining. You stay inside, play guitar. How many people out there have plastic nails? That's a thing. I actually put plastic nails. Anyway, back to the net. This is KN7CLB.
7: That's a funny comment because, there was a while there my nails had gotten so brittle that I was contemplating just getting some press-on nails and that kind of thing, or having a manicure done and having them lacquered so that they stiffen up a little bit. But instead, I built four nylon string guitars, found that took care of the problem. But now my nails are getting harder again, and now I'm back to playing the steel string guitar again and the electric. So there you go. Anyway, yeah. Hey, there was something else I was going to say. I don't remember what it was, but yeah. No, I have several friends that have Ramirez guitars and really like them. So when I did built these four nylon string guitars that I did, they're all Ramirez pattern bracing, and really happy with the sound that they've come up, that I've gotten out of them. So, and then I did, as an experiment, I did two with normal fretting and then two with graduated fretting. So the bass string is slightly longer than the treble string, and I'm really liking it. Kind of a different look, but it's fun, and I've been doing that with my electrics for a long time, so there you go. All right. Well, that takes me to the bottom of the list. And by the way, thanks for coming in and checking in and giving a little more info there on strings and guitars. So, 73, have a wonderful Wednesday. We will catch you later. This is Kilo Delta 7, Papa Whiskey Bravo Dave, the High Desert Fire Radio, listening for more radio check-ins. 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Come ahead.
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7: Hey, go ahead and give your report. I've got a good copy on you, and you've got a few seconds, so give a report. Take it away.
11: I'm just heading into the office on this rainy morning, and I'm currently going across Lake Washington on 520, so there's plenty of should have a good line of sight to the repeater from here. I haven't checked in a while. Been busy with work projects, home projects, and honeydew projects. So, although the honeydews have kind of taken over with the nice weather, and my wife wanted to do some landscaping and gardening, so lots of moving dirt and gravel and making way for a new she shed and leveling the ground where that's going to go and filling. She bought a bunch of wine barrels for planters, some cut in half, some whole, that you know, we've been leveling the ground and doing the landscaping to get those in place and get them all set up. But then this weekend is an auto swap meet, so I got to switch gears and load up the truck, take all the extra parts from some vehicles that I don't need into the swap meet, try to exchange them for either other parts or cash that I can use to buy other parts for my project. So if anybody's interested in automotive swap meets in Monroe, Washington this weekend from over Saturday and Sunday, and that's all I have for today. This is N9PHW.
7: Hey, great to hear from you, and have fun at the car swap meet. Those are always a hoot. So, yeah, wish I lived closer. That'd be kind of fun. Anyway, well, have a wonderful day, and have fun with all the chores and that fun stuff. I know it will. Problems with owning a house or a boat is there's always something to do. So there you go. Well, 73, and we will catch you later. Have a great day. All right, that takes me to the bottom of the list of one. So who else is out there that would like to check in? I'll take rechecks, rice checks, wheat checks, comments, complaints, anything for the good of the net, and new checks as well. Come ahead.
12: Kilo Delta 7, Oscar Whiskey Uniform, John and Redmond.
7: John, I got you on the list. Next check-in, please.
13: Hello, Kilo 7, Hotel Charlie Delta. Good morning, Dave. Chris here.
7: Good morning, Chris. Got you on the list, absolutely. All right, next check-in, please.
14: KJ7, Mike Oscar, Zulu, Chief and Federal Way. I-O. Have a good day, all.
7: Hey, got you down with your I-O this morning, and you take care. Have a wonderful Wednesday, and thanks for coming by and saying hi. We'll catch you again another time. Have a great day. All right, let's back up to the top and see what John's up to. Kilo Delta 7 Oscar Whiskey. Was it uniform or Victor? I can't read my writing. So, John, take it away. What you got?
12: Good morning, everybody on the net. There was a uniform on the end of that one. So, yeah, I've been trying to get into the net for about the past 20 minutes on a different radio, and come to find out that for some reason my radio decided to lose the tone. So, anyway, now I'm on my second radio. So today, it's kind of funny. I'm getting back into playing pedal steel guitar. I realized that my boots that I wear when I'm playing are way too wide, so I have to go down to Seattle today and buy a new pair of cowboy boots so that I can use the little pointy ends to push the pedals down. And I've been getting back into that. It's been a little bit of a chore, that's for sure. And I've spent the last 3 days on the boat, which was kind of fun. I haven't taken that thing out for almost a year now. We got it all back into shape and took it out and went and paid our homage to the gasoline gods at the pier there, and put about $1,000 into diesel. So anyway, I'm recovering from all that today. Everybody have a good day, and I'll turn it back over to Net Control. 87OW, John, I'm out.
7: Yes. The Genoa, as we used to call it. I know it will. Amazing how that adds up in a hurry, let me tell you. There used to be a boat at the end of the dock where we lived, Joel Shoal, and it held 7,500 gallons. And what was interesting, because they would buy it commercially, and batches of over 5,000 gallons at a time, they got it for about a third of the cost that I was paying at the pump at Joel Shoal. It was like, can I step in your tank there a little bit and I'll split the cost difference with you? And he said, sure, go for it. I got a pump on board. You can use it. I never did, but yeah, he was more than happy to let us tap off his tank if I wanted to. So, anyway, that was an interesting story. Well, take care. Happy boating, and we will catch you later. 73. Let's go see what Chris is up to. I can't wait for this report. KK7. Hotel Charlie Delta. What you got going on, Chris? Take it away.
15: Well, hey, good morning, Dave. Good morning, Sam, and everyone on the net. Good hearing everyone's reports, boats and guitars and all those other things. Shout out there to Rich. I hope Polo's feeling better. Our little guy has been kind of under the weather the last couple days as well, so I don't know what's going around with the dogs, but the guy had a sweet potatoes for a day and a half, and he seems to be on the mend and staring at me real hard right now for breakfast, so I think he's going to be okay. But yeah, certainly get you concerned when they start not feeling well. And it always seems for us that they start not feeling well like Friday evening after the vet's closed and the you know, the emergency vet fees start kicking in. So at any rate, glad he's feeling better, and I hope the same for Polo. Not much on the sailing report, but hopefully that will change soon. The girls wrapped up their final orchestra concert last night. It was fantastic, and it was fantastic to see several of our ham friends there, so we definitely appreciate all the support. And now that that's on pause until the fall, we may have some time to devote towards the little wooden sailboat. Hearing the fuel reports, I'm glad that all we have is sails and oars, but I know that can only get you so far, so who knows, one day there may be something a little bit bigger in the collection, but I can't say that too loud. My wife's in earshot, so she's hearing all the horror stories about the boat and boat bucks. It's not easy to sell a boat that way, so anyway, stand by. And then on instrument consumables, I'll be heading up north today to our favorite bow expert to put some new hair on one of the girls' bows. So it's long overdue for that, but they'll be happy to get new hair on that bow so the instrument sounds even better. All right, Dave, well, thanks again for running the net. Best wishes to all of you, 73 from all of us here, KK7HCD.
7: Chris, great to hear from you. Hello to the family, of course, and yeah, always great to get a report from you. And most people don't realize how integral the bow is to that to the violin. It's just amazing what a really good bow can do for a violin. It's just, yeah, truly amazing. And so I can understand wanting to get the hair done right and all that, the rehearing all done, and yep, I get it. So there you go. Well, 73, thanks for coming by and saying hi. And remember that the best mileage, you know, it's like sailboats who go all afternoon on a bottle of wine. So there you go. What can you say? Yep. Yeah. All right. Anyway. Of course, if there's no wind, then you got a problem. But there you go. Anyway. Have a great day, and we will catch you later. 73 is their month. And have a great day. All right, who else is out there that would like to check in? I'm listening, and happy to get your report. Come ahead.

That's sounding pretty quiet. Maybe it's time to put a bow on it or something. I'll give it one more shot. Anybody? Comments? Complaints? Anything to the good of the net? Anybody with a recheck or a new check? I'm listening. Come ahead. Alrighty then. Well, let's go ahead and put a bow on it then. And well, we have three different states and three different countries check in this morning. We have 23 unique check-ins. It is exactly 10 o'clock. I hear my clock chiming over here as a closing time. Don't forget, it is Apple Pie Day and Crouton Day and Fruit Cocktail Day. So there you go. And hope everybody has a wonderful Wednesday. Some wonderful stuff today to chat about. I want to thank you all for your participation, support, encouragement. Awesome. Everybody have a great one. And I will return the repeater to its normal use. And, So go out and have fun today. That's what I'm going to do. Shopping. That's always fun. So there you go. Well, 73s, everybody. Have a great day, and I'll catch you later. This is Kilo Delta 7, Papa Whiskey Bravo Dave, the High Desert Pirate Radio Sands.

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for Peter, but I'm looking for Dan. Once more, 9 Whiskey Romeo Papa. 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

0: 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KJ-7 HCD.
1: Evening, Chris. I am listening. And just avoiding work, honestly, quite a bit here with the impending doom of layoffs in T-minus 7 days. So they're not getting the best out of me this week. How are you doing, sir?
0: An anxiety-filled 7 days, I'm sure. I'm sorry to hear that. Is that 7 days until the list is published, or is it? Do you know that you're already on the list?
1: Well, I don't think I'm on the list. It would be a pretty big shock. I'm not too concerned, but yeah, the notices are supposed to arrive in the employees' inboxes on the 20th, a week from today. So it's been out there in the news for quite a while. They finally addressed it head on a couple weeks ago and gave us this date. So everybody at the company is kind of uncertain. I mean, there's a very small percentage of leadership that probably know who's staying and who's going, but of course they don't share that ahead of time.
0: I don't know. I don't know what would be worse, knowing or, you know, like I said, living with the anxiety for the days coming, or just turning on your computer one morning and saying, thanks, but you're finished. And even produces a fair amount of anxiety for the folks that don't get that note, because I'm sure there's colleagues and friends and whatnot. And it's always that, is this the first round, the only round, or the first of many? So, anyhow, well, keep the chin up and we'll hope for the best. And other than that, get any bike riding, flying, anything fun?
1: Yeah, for sure, appreciate it. Yeah, I'm not too stressed. It is what it is, you know? But yeah, I did do a lot of biking over the last couple weeks. I probably shouldn't have, but I did anyway. I got this bothersome tendonitis stuff going on in my left ankle, but I'm trying to get some help with that as well, and doing some stretching at home that at least the PA gave me the day of my exam, and that's been pretty helpful, and trying to get in for some PT. I'm kind of trying to make a decision at the moment if I believe everything is on track for me to take over a lease in San Francisco June 1. And I'm trying to get my ducks in a row about all that stuff and figure out if I should do treatment there or here, type thing. So I don't think I'm going to be permanently moved until well into the summer, if I am ever permanent about it. But I'm going to try to do one foot in, one foot out type thing for a little while. Nothing too committal. And go from there. So we rode New York, the 5-borough bike ride, it was awesome, and rode all over Chicago, and the airplane's been sitting there lonely. I've got to get down and do some flying soon. I see you've been cruising quite a bit.
0: Oh yeah, the dream's alive. The dream's alive. I think I've revisited our mission profile. And it's a bit long-winded. I'm not sure if I have enough time before the new net to go through all of it. But I'm thinking hard about a 140. They seem to be kind of within reach and would fit the initial profile of getting a couple or maybe even three private pilots minted here. And then move on to maybe a four-place in a partnership type arrangement hang on to the 140 for tail wheel endorsements for folks that would like those, and maybe, just maybe, make enough to pay the, upkeep, or the, you know, pay the, maybe I should shoot for half, pay at least half of the expenses incurred on that 140, but that's kind of it in a nutshell. There was one up in Arlington that I looked at, that I didn't look at, but it popped up on an ad several weeks ago that looked pretty darn good, but it was real close to TBO, and if I wanted to use it commercially, I'd have to adhere to those TBOs. I don't think I could fly it past TBO in a paid instructional kind of environment. Now, this is KK7HCD.
1: Fine business, yeah, that's cool. I didn't realize initially that the goal was to get everyone a certificate in the household. That'd be pretty cool. I'm sure there's not a lot of households out there that could say everyone here has a PPO. That'd be pretty cool. 140 seems like a great little bird for that, and what a sweet platform to do an initial PPO in, honestly, and really learn the real fundamentals of stick and rudder and the importance of the ground control of that equipment is very high, as you probably know. Very cool idea to go for a tail wheel, something like that.
0: I would give one some good rudder discipline, that's for sure. And with its minimal instrumentation, a little less to get fixated on inside, something I tried to impress upon my EFR students was almost all of what you need is outside. And the more you are paying attention to your outside relative to your aircraft, generally the better. Certainly, of course, there's a few instruments inside that give you information that you can't get any other way, but the more you keep it outside, VFR generally serves you better, so, as I'm sure you all know. But I don't want to jinx it, but I've also been pursuing a digital piano, and I have a meeting lined up. My fingers crossed on that one. I kind of turned it to a personal challenge just to see if I could pull it off, but you have had sage advice to just go buy new. And anyone that's looking or listening for digital piano, trust me, just go buy new one.
1: I don't know what it is. I commiserate with your experience there, Chris, but like, I'm guessing there must be some real sentimental value in these instruments for the people. Because I recall looking around in the used market myself, and like one person, they said, "Oh, I've changed my mind. I'm not going to sell it." And you know. It would be a lot better if there was just some means to keep people open on the lines of communication on these platforms. You know, I wonder if it's also like, we're not just with like a home sale or a car sale here or something that's extremely valuable, right? It's like kind of on the lower end of toys and things we buy, but not the bottom, of course, and I wonder if that has something to do with it as well. People just aren't that serious about it, but good on you. Good luck there. I've got my fingers crossed for you for sure, Chris, and hope you and the family are doing well. This is KI7UEF in the high desert of Central Oregon.
0: leaving a short break there in case anyone needed in. I know we're getting close to the new net, so we'll get cleared out here. But, yeah, I can't figure it out. Either they're, like, 5 to 10% under what they would cost new, which then worth it to me, several just no response. And I know they're seeing my inquiries. Couple have changed my mind, so I get that, and a couple of pretty hard-nosed at their nearly new price, so maybe it's one of those things. They got it, they thought they would dive into the pursuit of a musical instrument, and it didn't work out, and so they're figuring if they can get close to what they could pay for it, it wouldn't be so painful. But anyway, I don't know. If I ever need to go for another one, I'm not going to look for a used one. It's unbelievable. I buy many, many things on the used market, and I have never experienced such difficulties as I have looking for a used digital piano. So, anyhow. But yeah, well, I'll let you get on with the rest of your day and let whoever, I'm sure Jack is out there getting ready for the new net. I hope that tendonitis clears up, and yeah, look forward to talking to you again soon and more. So I'll certainly keep you in the loop on the 140 search. If you see anything, let me know. And I know I got two here that would be very excited. Hopefully we can talk Mom into it as well. I think she's interested, so that would be fun. All right, there, Matt. Good chat with you, 73, my friend, and I'll hand it back to you for your final AK78CD.
1: That's just very cool. Everything, except for the people not responding, of course. I don't know what it is, Chris. I am a big fan of buying things used myself. I've never owned a new car. So that's the way to go. And there's just, this is something I was thinking about the other day, that at least in my own mind, when we, and I think there's a strong drive in most humans on this subject, but when you can acquire something legitimately, legally, through means of a reduced than, you know, value you can normally find it at, there's a real driver for that. Sales, you know, this is reflected in the ethos at the Black Friday brawls at the entrance to Walmart nationwide. But I wonder what they call that emotion of, like, savings, substantial savings, and getting something for less than it's worth is quite valuable. But good luck, and I think this deal's going to go through for you today, finally, on that piano. Have a great one out there, Chris. KK7HCB from KI7UEF. I'll be clear. And standing by for the new net, 7-3.

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2: Greetings there, Alpha Zulu Victor. I copied. You're making it in, and plenty readable, but definitely some noise on the station. KI-7, UEF standing by for net.
0: Cool, thanks. Yeah, I'm down on the CF Fox waterway, so,
2: cool.
0: Surprised I'm making it. Surprised I'm hearing it.
2: Thank you.
0: Talk to you later, kids. I made it.

0: Good afternoon, this is the Jack, KI7RMU, and this is the Noon Net on the WW7PSR 2-meter repeater operated by the Puget Sound Repeater Group here in Seattle, Washington. It's Wednesday, May 13th, 2026. 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Again, I'm Jack, KI7RMU. Come ahead now with your call sign and name, please.
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0: All right, I've got Mike, I've got Don. 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
0: Howdy, Greg. 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
0: I heard Alec first. I've got Alec on the list. Tuamas, I've got you on the list. Stand by, please. KT7RJJ. All right, anybody else? Let's hold and go right back to Mike, N7CBN. Mike,
6: good afternoon, sir. Afternoon, everybody. It's Thursday, kind of. Wednesday to you, Thursday for me. Hoping it turns out to be an okay day. I feel much better today. I did not feel good yesterday. Eventually made it home. Took me a while. Finally got home, got rested. A couple hours later, I started feeling more myself, which is good. It would have made a really lousy work day if I had made it into work. I wouldn't have done much work. It was bad. But when I did start feeling better, I decided to start playing with my trains like I do. And I was working on... So my railroad is at the point now where I need to figure out where all the scenery is going to be and what I'm going to do for the little town and the buildings and everything else like that. So I set a train running around in circles. And while it was running around in circles and I was enjoying watching that, I was also moving buildings around and seeing how I want to configure my little town. It's kind of like a little miniature urban development, except for the buildings are already built, everything is already ready, and all I have to do is find a home for it. Kind of fun to do, kind of frustrating to do, because what I want and what I have for space are not... My space does not let me do what I want, let's put it that way. But I think I can make it happen, I think I can make it work, and I'm gonna try to run with it. I got some model train forum out there that I asked those guys, hey, what do you think? And I think they're kind of leaning the same direction I'm leaning, so that's cool. I also did a little switching and, you know, experimented with, you know, how am I going to actually run trains on this other than just let them loop around in circles. So I was doing a little messing around with that as well, and I think I got that down. So yeah, things are progressing. Anyway, that's all I got today, at least for now. It's at 7 CBN, back to the net.
0: All right, Mike. Yeah, it sure is nice to have the support of the community, isn't it? Oh, that's awesome. Yeah, but those forums are really exciting. Hey, you know, when I was a little tiny kid, probably maybe 5 years old, I think I got my first train set that Christmas, and it was just a little circle track, but I thought that was the greatest thing in the world. I thought that was pretty darn cool that I was the engineer. I could make the train go. Didn't have any sounds or whistles or anything like that, but I didn't even care about that. I just thought it was cool. Anyway, all right, good to hear you there, Mike. You have a great afternoon. Let's go up to St. John's, Newfoundland. Usually you don't start the net. You're usually wrapping it up with us there, Don. What's going on, St. John's, Newfoundland, DO1XH? Good afternoon, sir.
7: Good afternoon,

0: All right, Don, are you still with us? You're 1XH. All right, well, not sure what happened to Don. We'll try to get back to him. Let's go to Kenmore now. Greg, good afternoon. How are you? N7, VLX.
1: Good afternoon, John. Thanks for running the net today. Got a little rain up here overnight. Much-needed rain, which was great. Weather's not so great today, so no flying today. So the 182 is tied down and safe. No flying today. But anyway, we got the road paving finished up. We got a brand-new road in front of us now, so that's all good. But just wanted to say hi and some greetings to everybody out there. And hope you're having a good day, Jack. And back to you. This is N7, Alex.
0: All right, you plane expert, and we have a number of them here on the net, of course. But, Greg, did you happen to hear Chris and Matt talking about the Cessna 140? I was looking that up, and thinking, what are they talking about? I don't think I know of a Cessna 140. And they call it a tail dragger, I guess. It has cloth wings. What? It's a neat little airplane. Have you flown a 140? I imagine you have.
1: I got my tail dragger checked out in a Citabria, actually, which is a fore and aft kind of seating rather than a side-by-side seating in the 140. Got a bunch of time in the 150s, 172s, etc., but I don't have any time in a 140. I know the 140s, when they first started making them, were cloth wings. They came out later on with some updates where they can have aluminum skinned wings, which made them a lot more maintenance friendly rather than having to replace the cloth all the time. But they started out with like an 85 horsepower motor, and there is an STC out now, I think, to put an O200 in them, which is like a 100 horse motor, so they would have a bit more spunk. But they're pretty small. They're definitely not an airplane you get in, you kind of strap on. They're quite small. But tail dragger, yeah. But it would be fun. I'll bet it would be fun sometime to fly one of those around. But anyway, back to you, Jack. This is N7, VLX.
0: Ah, okay. The photo I'm looking at must be with the aluminum skin wings. Okay, yeah, that makes a lot more sense. Yeah, I would imagine the cloth replacement would cost quite a few dollars. Airplane dollars, apparently. All right, well, hey, good to hear you, Greg. Glad the road is done. It's got nice pavement out there. A couple weeks out to come by and stripe it for you. Man, it'd be a thing of the past. All right. You have a great afternoon. Nice to hear you, my friend. Let's go down to the Thea Foss Waterway in Tacoma. Alex is hopefully going to go get aboard a boat down there and have a little cruise today. KF7AZV. Alex, are you there, sir?
2: I am here, if you can hear me. I did find a nice little spot where the repeater's coming in full cutting. Yeah, not necessarily cruise, I don't think, but just visiting some folks down here. I'm currently on the hunt for the Northern Rose vessel. Yeah, I'm standing just a little bit south of the Maritime Museum down here. Nice view down here. I've got the bridge to the south here. I can't remember the name of that bridge, but it's the big drawbridge. There's a oil refinery flaring up across the bay here, and a giant ship down, or well, up to the north side. And yeah, the weather's calmed down too a little bit, so that's nice. But yeah, I'm standing here with a bottle of wine in my hand on the hunt for a ship. We'll see if I find it. I don't see any activity down here per se, but back to the hunt. KF7AZG. Oh, and actually, you can see me on APRS if you're interested in that kind of thing right now. Anyhow, KF7AZG. Back to that.
0: Stand by, Don. I think that's you. I want to wrap up here with Alec. Hey, Alec, what's your APRS designator number? I believe it's KF7AZV-what?
2: KF7AZV-7, I believe. If it's not -7, it's -9, but I think -7 is my handheld.
0: All right, very good. Well, hopefully you'll find Dan K9WRP shortly with the Northern Rose. And hey, have a nice afternoon. Say hi to him from all of us here on the new net today. All right, Alex, you take care. I believe we had Don Keen up there saying that he's there. VO1XH, two of us, if you could hold, please, that'd be great. Don, are you there? VO1XH.
3: Yeah,
4: KI7RMU, VO1XH returning. I got tied up in traffic here. Jack, I couldn't get back to you, so we apologize for that, but there you are. And speaking about APRS, I do a bit of that too. This radio I got the FG 300, the FDM ASU 300, and it supports that, so I run APRS as well, and I use VO1XH-9 as my call sign and designation number. And that, so, but not a bad, the remote is an interesting mode, and I was into packet radio many, many years ago, and that, and we've done that here for a while as well. Not a bad day here in St. John's Day. It's a bit windy and breezy. We got 10 degrees, and the sun is shining, and we got the Victoria Day weekend coming up this weekend. It's a long weekend for us here in Canada. And we get that holiday, so looking forward to that and stuff like that. The weather is a bit questionable for it. Sometimes it can be a beautiful weekend. Sometimes it can be moderately fine and stuff. And other weekends we could possibly have snow. I've seen that too in my ears. And it's one of these. It's the first weekend of the summer when they. Everybody goes out camping or go to their cabins and stuff like that, so there you go. Back to you, Jack, and nice to hear everybody in there today. Take care and God bless. Victor Oscar 1, X-Ray Hotel.
0: Alright, it's hard to believe that anybody could be reporting potential snow in the future, unless it was winter time. Doesn't it seem like that? Oh boy. Alright, well Don, I'm glad you were able to make it back in here. Yeah, I figured you probably got tied up in traffic there and sounds like that is exactly what happened. Alright. Nice to hear you, my friend. You take care. KF7AZZ, I want to go back to Alec briefly if he's still monitoring. Alec, I checked KF7AZZ-7 and -9. Neither of them are showing you near the Theophos waterway. All right, maybe he has found Dan and the boat. All right, hopefully that is the case. KT7RJJ, Tuamas, how are you, sir? Go ahead, please.
5: 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Just working here and listening to the radio. Doing some little bit of security scanning and...

0: looks like a little breezy out there, too, here in North Seattle. Had a little bit of rain earlier, possibly some more coming, but hey, the garden needs it. Anyway, we'll talk to you soon, my friend. Take care, and let's see who else is out there for the noon. Then, if that's you, come ahead. Call, sign, and name.
1: 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We unicorn.
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1: It is OBU.
0: I thought so. All right, Mike, I've got you on the list. Who's next?
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0: Bonnie Lake checking in. All right, Gross has got you on the list. W7DNG, who is next?
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0: Oh, that's the way you entry. Okay. Sounds good, Bill. You have a good afternoon, my friend. Hope you're doing well. KG7FWB with an IO. Who's next?
4: N1KEN.
0: Ken is on the list. All right, I think Gail or Hank from Kyle, Texas just hit the key. Was that one of you two?
5: Yes, Jack, it was me, K0EPK.
0: All right, Gail, I have you on the list. Stand by, please. Let's go back to Kirkland and pick it up with Michael, WA7AD. What's going on there, Michael?
1: Hey, good afternoon to you, Jack, and everybody listening on that. Whiskey Alpha 7 Alpha Delta, Michael here in Kirkland. Well, it rained a lot, Jack. I don't know about your house, but it started raining at 12:30 this morning and woke me up. 3:30 woke me up, and I went up to the post office at Safeway. It was raining on me about an hour ago. So it's been raining a lot over here. And tried to tune into the Lake Marsham Club net at 10 after 11, and there was nothing there, so I don't know. I don't know if Kirk will ever put that antenna back up. I hope they do. City is kind of strange, is all I'll say. And because of the weather and can't paint inside, open the door, so I won't be doing that. Kind of figured out what to do today. It's a little damp out, so I won't be doing anything outside. And so I started checking on the radio. Almost forgot, Jack. I was watching a movie, and I said, oh, it's after midday. Oh, well, so that's it from here. Anyway, Jack, thanks for the straight net. I'm picking all those people up. Back to you, sir, with the Alpha 7 Alpha Delta.
0: All right, well, I've got to ask, Michael, what movie are you watching?
1: Actually, I like to watch these things out of England, and this is Midsummer Murders, and just kind of watching it, and it runs about 2.5 hours because there's lots of commercials, so that's how I do it. Thank you, Whiskey Alpha 7 Alpha Delta.
0: Ah, wow. Oh, that sounds great. All right, well, that sounds like a good afternoon. Go make yourself some popcorn, put a little salt on there, maybe a little butter, and you'd be set. Hey, say hi to Kathy and have fun indoors. I tell you, it's a good day for that. I do have to plant a couple of tomato plants, but you can do that in light rain, no problem. All right, thank you, sir. Good to hear you, my friend. Let's go over and talk to a unicorn, apparently. Mike, what's going on in Magnolia, sir? KJ7VU, go ahead.
6: Well, starting to sprinkle here again. Otherwise, nice overcast day. Just sitting out here on Jan's deck. We're thinking about lunch. I don't think I dropped. I hear the beep. There, I added some power too. Let's see if that's better. Okay. Yeah, I was down here with the beam, but the beam pointed towards Cap Hill. And the receiver's coming in great here. I mean, that transmit, my receive on it, fine. Yeah, they shut off the water in Jan's apartment, and since it's undergoing a bunch of condo conversion, this could be an all-day job. They said they sent her an email last week.

0: exist yet. Anyways, so we're getting kind of hungry. I figured I'd take the cast iron and the spatula and just put some boiling water in it. Clean it out, cook some lunch. Yeah, she likes my cooking. It's pretty easy. Stir fry fails. At least they haven't shut off the electricity. KG7VU, thanks, Jay.
1: Alright, so is Jan a big Lodge cast iron fan, or Griswold, or whatever type she has? Is she a big cast iron fan?
0: Yeah, actually, she has a bunch of thin, like, stainless around and stuff, but... No, I just got my Lodge here, and I just, and she had a problem with things being on high. She wouldn't clean the pans underneath the burners. No, I just need to make sure I take the burners off first, because she'll slow cook stuff and dribble food on them. But I clean all that stuff and I turn it on high and just flash out food, you know, I got a Lodge in my spatula here. I got my flat ones at home and a different, until the Lodge is here, I've got another cast iron at home. I'm using KG7VU, thanks.
1: All right, there's Mike, KJ7VU, half Lodge, cast iron pan, and spatula. Will travel, apparently. All right, well, enjoy your stir fry. Have a great afternoon. See you out of Jan, of course. And hey, talk to you soon there, Mike. Let's go down to Bonnie Lake, W7DNT. Grossy.
2: Hey, guys. Grossy here, W7DNT.
1: Yeah,
2: finished up some projects, you know my projects and stuff. I noticed something on the internet the other day. Besides the bike that I'm doing the build on, they call it a cafe racer or bobber or whatever you want to do, I came across some other ones. They call them rat motorcycles. If anybody remember rats, remember the old days they used to have rat automobiles? Yeah. In that predicament there, too. Yeah, they got some real weird-looking ones. Mine's borderline being either the racer or the bobber or whatever. All I'm doing is making a nice, comfortable ride. Animals, yeah. I've seen four rabbits now. Good-sized rabbits. So I got a couple sets of males and females, so hopefully they'll get the production going. They must have been smart enough to get away from the coyotes. The babies didn't, so I haven't seen any baby ones, per se. So maybe these are the ones that grew up during the wintertime. We shall see later on. Yeah, I'm kind of rambling. It's raining off and on today. The deal I'm doing on the bike now, I've decided I'm going to TIG weld it up so it's permanent, so I don't have to mess with it and worry about it breaking or snapping off or any of that kind of good stuff. Do that job, do a stainless welding maybe today if it quits raining. If not, it's always tomorrow. Got my gauges coming in this afternoon for both for the bike and the boat for bolting stuff. Got a dead man switch coming in for my battery setup that I'm doing on the boat. So I think that brings you guys up to speed more or less. So everybody have a good day. Better tomorrow if you don't grocery day and that all the time. Be safe out there, folks. W7DNT Grossy back to the net. Jack.
1: All right, for a procrastinator, you're awfully busy. Well, I like that sound. That sound, that's really great. All right, well, you know, you mentioned Matt, KI7UF. You mentioned rat motorcycles. I was trying to say that all at the same time. Rat motorcycles. Now, is that an official brand at one point? I don't think I know that brand.

0: W7DNG.
1: There. Sorry about that. I think if you just type in Rat Motorcycles, it'll show you a bunch of stuff. I guess that's just the club that got together and they're calling their bikes that. I guess it was back in the early 50s that they started doing something like that. But anyhow, yeah, that's what that's all about. W7DNG.
0: Okay, well, I'll have to look that up. Yeah, when you mentioned Matt, God, see, I did it again. Trying to say motorcycles and rat at the same time. Matt Motorcycles, well, maybe there's a brand named that. But I was thinking of Rat, the 80s glam band out of L.A., and their big song, Round and Round, which I'm sure if you heard it, you'd remember that one. But, yeah, they can maybe play Rat while you're working on your Rat motorcycle. Oh, boy, anyway. All right, you take care of Russ. You have a great afternoon. Nice to have you come by today. We had an I.O. from Bill, KG7FWB. Let's go up to Newport, or over to Newport, Eastern Washington, and say hi to Ken, N1KEN. Ken, thank you very much for that baseball cap, Artemis 2 mission, Dark Side of the Moon. Great hat. I love it. I was wearing it this morning. N1KEN, how are you?
2: Well, Jack, hello everyone. N1KEN here in not so sunny Newport. Before I get to the cap, I want to tell Grossi, you know, he always says have a great day and a better tomorrow. But if today in our terms it'd be have a great day and a better yesterday. Yes, yesterday it was 82 degrees, sun was baking down on us. I got to stand on the deck and actually look out and say, don't burn! Because it was that warm of a day, and so there, we got Grossi and James in one check-in, so yes, it was much better today. Last night, about 1:30 in the evening, no, 1:30 in the morning, just I heard all these banging sounds. I thought, what are the cats up to now, or the dogs, but no, woke up, and Pam was standing in the hallway. She goes, we're having a great thunder and lightning storm. She was sitting out on the back deck, and yes, it parked itself right above us for a good half an hour, 45 minutes. Had to disconnect all the cables at like 1:30 in the morning from the antennas. The lightning was all around us, thunder. You know, when you hear the thunder and then the lightning and the thunder immediately after it, there was a couple of very close strikes. It was a pretty spectacular storm. But then this morning was nice. Sun was out, but not anymore. Nope, it is cloudy. We've got high winds, a lot of rain coming down. It's just starting. So I hear you guys have got rain. That means it's all coming our way. So we have a contractor out here. We're getting a new deck or an extension of our deck put on our back patio. So he's been out digging all these holes for the footings or foundation for it. And he hopes to get the concrete poured by Friday. And he can start building next week. That'll be nice. We'll have it done for the 4th of July. So we've been working with that, and he had to take down the stairs for the dogs. So thank God I have a ramp in the truck that collapses so that the dogs can get in and out of the truck easily. So that is now parked on our porch so they can get from our deck down into the construction area and go out and do whatever they do and tear up the yard and then run back in the house. And with all the rain coming, they'll be bringing in mud and dirt and everything else that they bring as they go in and out constantly. So, yeah, looking forward to that. And, yeah, that's about it. Oh, Jack, yes, the hats. I saw those hats, and I said, oh, we got to order a couple of these. And I said, you know who would really like one of these is Jack. So, Jack, we thought of you, ordered up a couple of those hats, and I thought they were pretty nice, well-constructed. The stitching or the emblems on it were well done. I thought it was a pretty good quality hat, and yes, I wear mine all the time. So anyway, Jack, you're welcome, and everyone, you have a great day. This is N1KN, wife Pam, and of course, Molly and River the dog. Back to you, Jack.
0: All right, Ken. Yeah, I just went and put it back on, too. Yeah, now I'm wearing it inside and very happy with it. Hey, real quick, so I don't know if people heard this part of your report, but Pam's out on the deck and sitting there and watching the thunderstorm overhead, having a great old time. and then you're running around unplugging antennas like a madman? Now, how does that work?
2: Well, Jack, when you wake up from a sound sleep and then all of a sudden you realize that that lightning and thunder is, seems dangerously close, yes. He's out on the back deck, sitting in the chair, enjoying the show, and I'm running downstairs and unscrewing antenna connectors, and then finally coming on up and finally waking up, you know. And then the storm was only about 15, 20 minutes left, and yeah, we all went back to bed. But yeah, getting up at 1:30 in the morning and sitting on the back deck after being sound asleep, that was quite an interesting morning. But anyway, yep, they say we can get some more lightning. We'll see. Anyway, that's what I was doing, Jack. Back to you, N1KN.
0: All right, well, I'm sure you already know this, but you know, Pam's got it all figured out. And she's got you all figured out, too. Good for you, Pam. Make him do the work. All right, you two have a great day. Stay up the Holly River, and good luck with the deck. That sounds pretty nice. All right, hey, let's head down to Kyle, Texas, K0ECK, waiting patiently to say hello to us. Let's say hello to Gail. Hi, Gail.
3: Well, hello, Jack and everybody. Yeah, we got a bobcat running outside because we're putting down a pad so that when our friend brings her trailer, she has a place to park it. And in the meantime, we did a couple other things with the bobcat. And that's what's going on here. My friend's going to go look at her trailer Sunday. Hopefully, the one that she wants to buy. Hopefully, everything will fall together and she'll say, I got my trailer and I'm going to get it such and such a day. So, meanwhile, we're cleaning up the house so she and her dog can stay here too. It's only a couple of days. Okay, girl, easy thing.
0: All right, well, we see some big cats around Seattle, well, kind of on the outlying areas. I think they've been reported in Seattle. But I just looked that up, and it says here, bobcats are native to the Kyle, Texas area, with frequent sightings reported in residential neighborhoods and popular spots like Plum Creek Golf Course and Lake Kyle. So this is kind of a regular occurrence then. Nobody seems to be too afraid.
3: I don't mean that kind of bobcat. Speaking of that kind of bobcat, we had a cat once that got nailed by a bobcat, and then the cat was gone for a week while it recovered somewhere. I don't know. And then it came home, but we did have a bobcat that we were staying in a different place, and the bobcat did come on to the porch, and the front door happened to be open. We were in the back of the house, and the bobcat did come in the house, and we heard him walking around for an hour, and he left. But this is the tractor kind of bobcat.
0: Well, as soon as you started mentioning that, I realized, oh wait, no, this is a bobcat. You know, moving some dirt around for the pad for your friend's trailer. Oh, that is hilarious, but that is so coincidental. Because I looked bobcat up and it says they're native to Kyle, Texas. Wow, that is wild. Huh, interesting. All right, well, good luck. I'm glad your friend's going to come over. You know, going to get a pad down for them. That is awesome for the new trailer. Very cool. Well, say hi to Hank Gale. Nice to hear you today. From K0EK in Kyle, Texas. All right, let's see what time it is. 33 minutes past the top of the hour, 12:33. I'm Jack, KI7RMU. If you'd like to join us on the new net, come ahead. Call sign and name.
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0: Afternoon, Megan. I've got you on the list.
5: Seven Echo Uniform, Quebec. Ron and Reno.
0: Stand by, Ron and Reno. Got you on the list, my friend. All right, who's next?
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3: Jeff.
0: I heard Jeff first, I heard James second. You both are on the list. More stations.
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0: Let's get that recheck right now, please, there, Grossi. All right, let's have Megan and Ron and Jeff and James hold a moment. Grossi, go ahead, W7DNG.
1: Well, I didn't mean to block up the scale, but that's okay. I got a recap. It's not rat motorcycles. That's my fault. It's rat bikes. So if anybody's interested in what the project's looking like, you just go to good old Google and type in GL500 rat bike. Sorry about that. W7DNG, have a good one. Bye.
0: Well, Grossi, I want to let you know that apologies can be submitted to the complaint department in triplicate, and just put a self-addressed stamped envelope there. Put that in the mailbox, and I'll get that probably overnight. All right? Thank you very much. No, I'm just kidding. Okay, GL, okay. Well, I found the website. You know, go check that out in a minute here. All right, hey, thank you for the update there. Appreciate that. All right, Grossi, let's see. Let's go back to Megan, K9MLR, maybe in Newcastle with maybe Baby Elizabeth. Megan, good afternoon.
4: Good afternoon to you, Jack, and everyone out there on the K9MLR. Megan here at home in Newcastle with Baby Elizabeth. You are correct, Jack. It is not nice out there. It has been raining. The dogs just like to go outside, but I'm like, have to wait a little bit until it's not raining. It's just a quick few hours of this recording to the weather app. We'll see if that works. I never talk. I'm just hanging out at home doing some domestic engineering, trying to get that ready for the weekend because my birthday is on Friday. So I don't want to be doing any domestic engineering over the weekend. I kind of want to just hang out and enjoy. As you know, there's lots going on always, and we're camping the following weekend, and then we're in Seaside, and yeah, all these things coming up. So I'm trying to step back a little bit and just kind of let things be. But wanted to jump on and say thanks for doing the net, Jack. 73 is everyone. K9MLR.
0: Megan, I love the way you put that concerning the weather. It is not nice outside. Fantastic. Hey, without seeming too indelicate, and if you are at liberty to discuss this openly, how old might you be Friday?
4: Jack, I'll be 31 on Friday. K9 MLR.
0: Oh, that's a fine, fine age. Oh, that's awesome. Well, happy almost birthday. Yeah, I don't know if I have your birthday on my Google calendar, but it will be there shortly after the net. Well, thank you so much. Oh, I can't wait. That's going to be fun to wish you a happy birthday on Friday. All right, say hi to Baby Elizabeth. I guess she must be napping because I didn't hear a beep out of her. Let's go say hi to Ron down there in Reno. KM70UQ. Hi, Ron.
6: KM7EUQ, hello, Jack and the Net, greetings from the biggest little city. I don't want to tell you guys this, but the weather here is absolutely fabulous today. It is 75 degrees. We have a little bit of a breeze. It's gorgeous outside. Sorry to rub that in, but it is. And yesterday we spent a nice day up in this area called Incline Village, Nevada, which is right up near Lake Tahoe. In fact, from where we were, we could actually almost see the lake, which is awesome. Did get to drive around it a little bit to get up there. But anyway, back to the net. Jack, thank you so much for hosting. And 31 years old, gosh, that was a lifetime ago for me. I can almost remember 31. Anyway, KM7EUQ, back to the net.
0: Yeah, I'm with you on that, brother. Yeah, 31. Wow. Yeah. Yeah, I wish. Anyway, great to hear you, my friend. Have a great afternoon. Hey, what the heck is Incline Village now? Is there a tram there going up the mountainside or what?
6: KM7 UQ. No, Jack, it's just a a quaint little area. There's a lot of money up in that area. You'll hear about a lot of people that have purchased. You can't really call them homes. It's almost like a state for some of these folks. They're huge. But it's very nice. A lot of people go up there to vacation if they don't want to do the gambling down on the South Lake side. They'll come up to the North Lake side, and it's just gorgeous, nice, and great place to take the fam. Game 7 EUQ.
0: All right, it sure sounds that way, that's for sure. Well, I'm going to check out Incline Village. Yeah, I'm probably going to do a little bit of investing with money I've got. I think of maybe looking down there at Incline Village, see what I could get for $25. How much? Maybe enough to put a foot in. And I'm talking about like a right or a left foot. Anyway, all right. Good day, Ron. You have a great day. Let's head over to Jeff, AB6MB. How are you, Jeff?
7: Hello, Jack, and thank you for doing that. Hey, I'll be sending a text to you. There's not another video on the Titanic that's in 3D of sinking. It's amazing. Absolutely amazing what they can do now. So it's called The Final Hours of Titanic. I'm going to send you the link. But if anybody out there is interested in sinking of the Titanic, there's a really great video called The Final Hours of the Titanic. New 2026 real-time sinking animation. So, yeah, it's just amazing the 3D, what they've done with it. It looks almost real. And showing the final hours and the passengers and everything, it's absolutely amazing. And, and I sent Jack another link yesterday, another one of the Titanic. So, if you're interested in Titanic, there are some amazing 3D videos that you can watch on it. Anyway, Jack, I'll be sending you the link. Sunny here, of all things. See, the temperature outside here right now is 53 degrees and 57, according to my other weather stations. The sun on the patio. And the squirrels are out there eating the peanuts I put out for them and the nuts, of all things. And they're having a great old time. So, anyway, let's see here. I got coffee here at the ready. I'm not afraid to drink it. And I just got up here a little while ago. I was up to about 3 in the morning yesterday. And just don't know why I stayed up that late. But back to you, AB6MB.
0: All right, Jeff. Well, I have a feeling a big old nap is coming up this afternoon for you, regardless of whether you're afraid to drink coffee or not. So, yeah, you have a great afternoon. And speaking of a Titanic, yeah, I really, really enjoyed that first link you sent me. Send me this one. This sounds really good. But I don't know if you've heard about this, but in New York City, you're headed to New York City looking to do some Broadway shows. Titanic is blowing up. It is the hit of the season. It's just going nuts back there. And it is supposed to be hilarious. And in fact, I heard an interview with the top writer and the main star of the show, Marlon Mandel, and it is supposed to be just crazy funny. And I bet tickets are just going like nuts. They're selling out every show. So Titanic, look that up if you're interested in headed to New York City anytime soon. All right, Jeff, great to hear you. Thank you so much. James, what's going on with you, sir? WQ7H.
8: So this is WQ7H. I am James. Oops, mixed up my comment. There we go. Well, as everyone knows, it's cloudy. I have 55 degrees. And, since we've got our new friend down in Reno, it always reminds me of when we visited Carson City. Is that right? Yeah, Carson. And I kept thinking, well, this is nothing like Carson City, because I kept remembering all of the episodes of Bonanza that I saw. It's like, well, this doesn't look like the back lot of Warner Brothers. Anyway, it's just, reality meets my memory. There I go. With the Hemvention coming up, everybody's looking to see are there going to be any big sales? And I saw a post from the mighty fine Jeff Padgett, and if you don't know who he is, he's the manager of HRO Anaheim, and he posted, sent up a post and said that HRO has their Dayton ads on. Their prices are posted, and he made a point to post that they have a big discount on the Kenwood D75. Theirs is $200 off. It's like $500 something. Like huge. It's a monster. It's a monster price. And I had to go over there and check it. And it's like, if you're looking for an HF transceiver, a good one, they've got a huge discount on the FTDX10. And so I would encourage you to check it out. Check it out! Because, like, I kind of blinked at it. I'm going, do I need another? No, I've got a very fine radio right now. But if you're looking, man, I would go and take a look at that price. Cause it doesn't get any better for a really super good radio. There you go. I'm going to get out of here, Jack. Everyone be well, be safe. And, yeah, it's raining, but don't burn. This is James. Back to Jack.
0: Well, tell Joan to cup her ears because I don't want her to hear this, but I know that I saw the FTDX-10s on sale. But, James, did you know that the FTDX-101D is also on sale on the HRO website? And, don't listen to this, Joan, for a limited time only, you can secure one of these bad boys for $2,995.95. What do you say, James? Should we order one for you?
8: No. I have other things to pay off. You know, like real life, real important things that I have to take care of. It would be nice. I got too much radio for me. I have too much noise from Kirkland. The city of Kirkland is keeping me from really enjoying HF. But someday maybe. So the FTX one is a fine radio for my needs at the moment. So I will do. I promised him. I saw. What is his name? I saw the guy from that does Friday Night SSD on 2 meters, and I said, "All right, I will get back on there." I said, "I need a real antenna." And he says, "Nah, you're fine." But no new radio. Sorry. Bye. James 327H5 Jack.
0: All right, James. Well, I thought I'd twist your arm, see if you'd want to buy one, but I guess not. Well, maybe the two of us can go in on one, and we'll share rights for it. How about that? And we do know an operator that has one of these bad babies, and oh, man, does he love that radio. All right. Talk to you soon there, James. Have a great afternoon. Hi, Joan. I was just kidding there. This is Jack, KI7RMU, New Net, here on CSRG, 1247 p.m. Let's see who else is out there. Come ahead, I'll sign a name.
9: And 6QDY, David.
0: Dave, I got you on the list. We'll find out where he was yesterday, I think. He was in a high noise environment. Sounds great to me. All right, who is next?
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11: Baby, I like yours, baby. Yankee in my IO.
0: right. I heard Rosie first with an I-O. Thank you very much, Rosie, for Winnipeg, Manitoba, B4YYL. Appreciate that. You have a great afternoon. Nice to have you come by. KB9IQX, I heard Amy. She's on the list now. Who's next?
10: November 7, Uniform Romeo Hotel.
0: Mike is on the list. Good to hear you, my friend. And who is doubling with Mike there?
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0: Stand by, John. Let's go back to Dave, N6QDY. What's going on a Wednesday afternoon there, Dave?
9: Hey, Jack and Annette, N6QDY. Are you hearing me okay? I had to pull out the Starlink, so I'm coming in on Starlink. Am I making it in there okay?
0: Yes, indeed. Yeah, go ahead.
9: Okay, very good. Yeah, I'm at a, I sent you a picture moments ago. I'm at another site. It was, I sent a picture of where I'm at right now. Yesterday was an all training day. I spent, oh my gosh. You know, the normal training that they give, you know, sexual harassment and all that kind of stuff. Man. You know, it's good and all that, but it was just training after training after training. It was pretty tough. But, anyways, it was pretty tough in the fact that I had to stay, keep myself awake and get coffee all the time. But anyways, so that's where I was yesterday during the time that the net was going on. I did try to check in. It was either on the B-net or the 9 o'clock. Hey, I got one for you. Let me break. I wonder, so there's like, 10 call districts, you know, 0 through 9, and it wouldn't be appropriate for me to ask if anybody's met their, what do they call that, the call district twin. I guess it would be called a decouplet. If anybody is, you know, like mine, somebody, if I've ever met like an N2QDY, so that's what I was wondering. If anybody's met their, you know, twin or whatever, or decouplet. Anyway, don't want to hold it. Sounds like somebody else wants to get in there. I'll turn it back to you, Jack, in case you have any questions. N6QDY.
0: All right, I was just looking through the email boxes and the accounts looking for that photo, so I will find that after the net. I didn't see it yet, but it's probably... probably stop for a cup of coffee and a piece of pie somewhere, maybe in Sweden or something. But, yeah. No, that sounds great. All right, Dave. Well, you have a great afternoon. Yeah, you sound fine today. So thank you very much for dropping by. And I don't think I've seen an RMU before other than mine. But, you know, it's an easy thing to search on QRZ. You can do that real quick and find out who they are, where they are, find out what call district they're in. All right, Dave, you take care, my friend. Thanks for joining us on the new network, 1252, 352 in Tampa. Rich, good afternoon. K3OE.
12: Good afternoon, Jack. Hot, sticky, yeah? You're going to hear that probably pretty much every day now. Anyway, Jack, station manager Polo is doing much better. He was kind of sick during the night, and he was really sick this morning, but and he got that stuff out of his system. We went for a walk, and he ate like a horse for lunchtime, so he seems to be back in shape again. Anyway, Jack, Bobcats, that caught my attention because... according to what I'm reading here, as of 2024, it's estimated there are about 300,000 bobcats in Florida. How about that? No, I haven't seen one, but they tend to hang out in heavily wooded areas, of course. But they are beautiful animals, however. Anyway, Jack, not much else going on. Back to you, K3OB.
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12: Jack, are you going to get me going down a new rabbit hole? I have no idea, but now I'm going to have to search on that. Back to you, K3OE.
0: Well, you know all these wild animals at one point or another cross paths with each other, and I'm just kind of curious. Boy, I wonder. Yeah, I don't think that turned out too good for the bobcat, but hey, you just never know what kind of crafty instincts they have sometimes. But you know, I tell you, it was really funny when Gail's telling us about the pad for the friend's trailer, and then she mentions the bobcat, and I went, bobcat? You have bobcats in Kyle, Texas? And I looked it up, and it just said they're native to Kyle, Texas. I went, that is too weird, because then she says, no, I'm talking about the machine that, that kind of bobcat, okay. Anyway, I thought that was pretty funny. All right, Rich, you have a great afternoon. Glad Polo is feeling better. All right, and I did not know he likes eating hay. We had an IO from Rosie, Winnipeg, Manitoba. Let's go to Amy, KB9, IQX. What's going on, Amy? KB9, IQX, Amy. I have a feeling she's on a call, but we'll leave that spot open and we'll try to get her back in. Let's continue on to Mike, N7URH. Hi, Mike.
13: Good afternoon, Jack and the rest of us. I am working from home today, and I have another dentist appointment, so I'm off to go do that here shortly. I'll just check in here real quick. I'd tune on down to this frequency, up or whatever. This channel, tune on down to this channel. Here we go, because I was up at the channel 55, up at the Mike and Key, usually is where I usually leave the radio at, but anyways, and I'm 5-2 on the other side. Working on a little project here. I have a bunch of different hardware around, and I've been wanting to do a cool little, I have a bunch of off-grid kind of fun little projects I'm trying to work on, and one of them is a GPS to grid square and bang, standalone unit. So, I've seen some units like this before, and I figure I could probably build one with the stuff I have laying around, and sure enough, I can, and I, threw into Gemini how to build one with some hardware, and it says, hey, you gotta use a bunch of pull-up, pull-down resistors, and I'm like, because it's 3.3 volts and 5 volts, and I'm like, you know, why am I making this hard on myself? I got an Arduino, it does 5 volts native, right? So I have it go do that again, and it's like, this is wired up like this. The GPS one's 3.3, but it's tolerable at 5. I'm like, perfect. So yeah, I gotta get the code on the shield behind it, because they call Arduinos. Anyways, that's my goal here at the dentist appointment. I have two units that I need to put code on, so I gotta get my figure out how to Arduino code on, or upload code to the Arduinos and to my other sketches over here. Another sketch, which is a flock detector that I'm working on, that I have code ready to do. I just have to upload the code off the internet, and I stopped the project because I was like, oh yeah, you have to upload the code. It's easy to build the hardware, but installing the software takes effort. More effort than hardware building, for me at least. But yeah, I just gotta go and install the stuff to do it in, so maybe I'll get my, I got two projects here all lined up to go, and you know, I'm trying to motivate myself to get that last mile, as I call it in my industry. Anyway, so yeah, that's what I'm working on here. Oh, wow, that magnet is stuck to the screen. Anyway, yeah, so little unit, it's got a little 2x16 screen, and so I'm going to put grid square in local time, and that's about all it can do, because the Arduino CPU won't handle much more than a 3-grid grid locator. If you try to do it won't do more than 6 letters, because if you try to do 8 letters, it's too much CPU for it. And maybe even 6, even 4 letters, or more than 4 letters might be too much CPU, so I might have to go to the SP32, which means I have to go back to all that resistor idea. But anyways, this is the first prototype, so at least if I can get myself motivated to build one, and I see limitations, I'll have all the stuff installed to do better with better hardware. Anyways, enough for Rumble out of me. Nobody's doing great. I'm going to go back to pretending to work from home and get ready to walk out the door to go to the dentist. So, have a good one, everyone. N7URH.
0: All right, Mike, that sounds like an exciting bunch of projects. So when you're pretending to work from home, now I know you're not completely serious there, but you're working from home while you're waiting to get over to your appointment. But typically, how many screens are you running and how many virtual machines?
13: Well, I only have one work laptop, and it's got one screen. But then, you know, so I have a work laptop, and then I have my main desktop, my gaming slash main desktop sitting next to that. And then next to that is my Linux server slash Pi-hole and other stuff, my Linux box. And then to the left of that is my ham laptop. Runs my ham station and, you know, logging and all that fun stuff. And then above that is a larger
0: 30-inch TV. I think it is 32-inch TV.
13: It's hanging off the wall that then runs, runs my ham clock style stuff. So, monitors galore in here, and always looking for more and more space to put them. And quite honestly, three of those monitors are off right now. But yeah, it is what it is sometimes, depending on what I'm doing. So, I like to run dual monitors. At work, I run three monitors, so there you go. Back to you, Jack, and 7URH.
0: Wow, I think I lost count at the 32, but yeah. Jeez. Great, Mike, I tell you. But, you know, hey, if you don't have it, you want it, right? So then you get it and you realize, wait, how many more screens, how many more computers, how many more ham radios do I need? Just one more. Okay, time to blow a wall out here in the house. Put another room on. Oh, Mike, you have a great afternoon there. Good luck to the dentist. Nice to have you drop by today. All right, let's see if Amy's still out there. KB9IQX, I texted her just to see if she's still there. I have a feeling she was called away, but Amy, are you there? KB9IQX.
14: I am here, Jack. Thanks for the callback. Yeah, I got into the van, and I'm realizing now two things. The first, is that this van is a nearly perfect Faraday cage. You know, windowless sides, windowless back. Nothing suspicious about it at all. And the windows on the front, with an HT with a rubber duck. Depending on how you look at the radio, you either get reception or not. Item the second is quenching. It's not, I've heard other people say the same thing. The receive is not so great on it. So, there's that. And, item the third. There was a third item there. But, oh yeah, I've got to get a better antenna solution. I did bring a mag mount with me, so I'm going to at least put the mag mount on the van. Which, you know, even though on the inside it's the perfect Faraday cage, on the outside it should be the perfect ground plane. So there we go. Anyway, I'm over here on McClellan, around about the Lowe's. The Lowe's area here on Rainier. So that's where I'm putting stuff out. Gonna motor down south, check some existing installations. Motor southwest, pick up some cameras, and then pick up some cameras in Belltown. So that is my day, Jack, KB9IQX.
0: All right, yeah, that van in no way is any part suspicious, right? Yeah, exactly. Okay, good. Hey, real quick, so is that van assigned to you on a, what you might call just permanent basis, or is that one of the vans that's in the pool for you people to put out the tubes and whatnot? So back to you, Amy.
14: It's pretty much my van, Jack. The only difference is that, you know, the old van belonged to the city, Fleets and Administration Services, FAS. I think that's what they're called. Anyway, they're lawful evil, Jack. Lawful evil. technically, they own all the vehicles, even though, like, we use them on a daily basis and they never see them. But since Fleets didn't have a vehicle that suited our business needs, we had to go with a long-term rental. So, yeah. We have a vendor that the city just extensively rents from, government contracts and all of that. So they're really good. They know what's what. But yeah, basically, it's for all intents and purposes. Or if you like to be wrong, for all intensive purposes, it's my van. Even though, you know, somebody else owns it. So yeah, which is great because I don't have to take anything, out of it. Because nobody else uses it. KV9IQX.
0: All right, and you don't have to pay for the gas, which is wonderful.
15: All right, Amy, nice to hear you. Yeah, good luck with that bag mount.
0: Yeah, come on back and try it out. Let us know how it works, all right? Hey, let's go say good afternoon to John, W7JSM.
16: Well, hello there, Jack. This is John, W7JSM. I just got to my destination in Bellevue. I have a doctor's appointment today, and I'm sitting outside, but I'm about 15 minutes early from when my check-in time is, so I'm just sitting here listening to all the check-ins. So it's started raining again here in Bellevue now, so I think it's going to be wet for a few days, but we could use it, honestly, so not a big deal, but yeah, I've been spending a lot of time inside with guitars since it's been raining. So yesterday was a good day doing guitar stuff. Changed the strings on my 335, and I think when I get home today, I'm going to change strings on my acoustic, possibly. If not, I'll do it tomorrow. But anyway, good indoor activity, and then I have a guitar lesson tomorrow. So all about guitars. And speaking of bobcats, we get a rare bobcat sighting every so often out where I live at. They've even been cruising across the top of our fence line chasing squirrels before. So anyway, W7JFM.
0: Well, I tell you, there seems to be enough bobcats in the U.S. to go around, doesn't there? Wow, crazy. Hey, so real quick, good luck at the doctor. I'm glad you were able to get in here early. Now, speaking of guitars, I don't know if you heard Dave and Bill, KG7SWB, on the 9 o'clock net this morning talking about other brands of guitar strings. Have you seen those other guitar strings? I think Bill mentioned the other two for classical.
16: W7JSM returning. Yeah, I was listening to that conversation, and I looked them up as they were speaking about them. I had not heard of them before, so... yeah, I wrote them down in my little notebook of things to remember. Anyway, yeah, I put elixirs on my 335 because I've never used that string before. So I normally, most of my other guitars have Daddario or Ernie Ball, but I figured I'd try elixir once and see what I think of. So anyway, that's about all I know. W7JSM.
0: Comment. Well, I don't know if you ever heard this famous Frank Zappa quote. I'll see what your comment is on this real quick. But he once said at the I think it was a Royal Albert Hall concert they did, the Mothers of Invention with Frank Zappa, you know, you can't hear the music until you turn the amplifiers up.
16: Well, that's a true story, except for acoustic and hollow bodies. You can still hear them. W7JSM.
0: Comment. All right. Yeah, and that was right before. That's at the very end of a record called Weasels Ripped My Flesh, and there's a noise track
15: right at the very end of the record, and I think that's what he was referring to. It's like, just, we're going to hit you with a solid wall of noise, folks, so stand by. Turn up the amp, Ernie. Good to hear, John. Have a great afternoon. We'll talk to you later. Let's see who else is out there. 108 p.m. I'm Jack KI7RMU for the noon. Matt here on the WW7PSR 2-meter machine up on Capitol Hill. Come ahead, call, sign, and name if you'd like to join us.
17: Comment, KAD7FWB.
15: Let's see. Hold on a second there, Bill. I think I had Hank or Gail key up. Bill, hold, please. Was that Hank or Gail keying up? All right. I think they might have just signed off their note. All right. KG7FWB with a comment. Bill, go ahead.
17: Yeah, Jack, years ago when I played electric guitar, they were steel strings, of course, and I forget the names, but some of the common ones out there for nylon classical bass strings are the Dario, Pro Arte, Tavares, but for me, the ones that always had mellow sounds, personally, were the Labella and Augustine. So, yeah, I'm not too sure about the new ones for electric. Back to you, KG7FWB.
15: So, I've seen Diodario in guitar places, like Guitar Center, that kind of thing. But Labella and Augustine, are these special order? You have to get them through, you know, whatever guitar supplies house type thing. Or some place, maybe like in Fremont at Dusty Strings, can you pick them up there?
17: I think Dusty Strings would have them, Rosewood Guitar, and several other places. They're well known. It's just that the Diodario has gained a reputation as good strings, but I don't know. It's just like having an old 54, the lower chopped and everything. Those are the Labella and Augustine. Back to you.
15: I understand. Okay, very good. All right, well, thank you there. Appreciate that, Bill. Yeah, I was trying to remember the names of the strings that you'd mentioned this morning, but I just couldn't recall. All right, you have a great afternoon. Nice hearing you, my friend. Enjoy the rain. Let's see who else is out there. 11 minutes past the top of the hour, 1:11 p.m. on Jack KI7RMU. If you'd like to join us here on the new net, come ahead. Call, sign, and name. Howdy, Henry. Howdy, Bob. I've got both of you. Who's next?
18: Keep 7, Foxtrot Hotel, November. This is Troy in Seattle.
15: Give me your prefix, would you there, Troy? I've got Foxtrot Hotel, November. Give me the prefix.
18: Kilo Mike 7.
15: All right, thank you so much, Troy. Stand by. Let's get the doubling station that was there with Troy that covered up KM7. Who was the doubling station?
19: Kilo Foxtrot 7, Alpha Zulu Victor, recheck.
15: All right, I've got the recheck from Alec, and who was just doubling with Alec, please? Roger, your audio is very low. Could you give me your call sign again?
20: Sure. EM7EHQ.
15: All right, there we go. EHQ, that's what I couldn't remember. Okay, Roger, stand by, please. Let's go back to Henry, W7ZKI. Hi, Henry. How are you, sir?
21: 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How are you doing? Jack, I'm mobiling, headed over to where we all go, where we all end up, because all roads lead to Costco, and just left the doctor's office for a, how do we put it, for very healthy, for a, I'm in great shape for a man of my age. So that's true, once the doctor's office, good Lord, this thing isn't fun. But anyway, Jack, just wanted to pop in and say hello, how are you? Have a wonderful day, my friend. That's 7 days. KI7RMU W7ZKI.
0: All right, yeah, it's good to know you're doing good at this age, isn't it? Yeah, that's good news for sure. Hey, Henry, real quick, you know, the All Roads Lead To reference there. I don't know if you ever remember the Doghouse restaurant here in Seattle downtown. It used to be there. Of course, it's long gone. But they had a big old painting in there above the part of the restaurant where most people sat in the booth area. And it said, All Roads Lead To the Doghouse. I don't know if you remember that, but one of my favorite songs with that reference to it is All

0: Cabin Freeze. We'll chat a little later. The Stranglers and all roads lead to Rome. Thank you, sir. W7ZKI.
1: Yeah, get ready for a sonic tidal wave. Turn it up, brother. Tell everybody to leave the house while you crank the stereo, because it is really, it's a great, great trip. Anyway, let's go say hi to Bob in West Seattle, KF7SPA.
2: Hi, Jack. It's 60 degrees, kind of windy, trying to rain. Grossy mentioned rat bikes and reminded me of rat rods, which are hot rods that look like they belong in a junkyard. I'll have to give my friend a call and see if he still has his. Anyway, everyone have a good day. KF7, Sierra Papa Alpha.
1: Yeah, find out if your friend still has his. Maybe get a photo of that snapped and send that over to me. I'm kind of curious to find it. Yeah, and I looked it up on the internet. Man, those bikes look ridiculous. Holy smokes, that thing can fly. Man, anyway, all right. Nice to hear you, Bob. You have a great afternoon. Yeah, it's a little bit wet here in Seattle, that is for sure. All right, hey, let's go say hi to Troy, Seattle, Washington. Seven, look up on QRZ. It could be that this might be his very first contact since securing his technician license. Let's find out. KM7FHN. Hi, Troy. How are you, sir?
3: Greetings from Capitol Hill. Yep, this is my first time participating in the net. I passed my exam just a few weeks ago, 3 or 4 weeks ago. And been lurking a little bit and just trying to get familiar with the culture and the lingo, and finally worked out the nerve to check in and say hi. So, greetings from rainy Capitol Hill, KM7FHN.
1: All right, well, you're doing a great job. So, now this is your first time on a net. Is this also your first transmission that you just concluded with me?
3: No, this is not my first transmission. I've had a few here and there so far.
1: Ah, okay, there you go. All right, well, hopefully whoever you had the first contact with knows that there's such a thing as the ARRL First Contact Award, something you can print up and or do by email for the First Contact Award. It's a nice thing to have on the wall, just in case. And so hopefully you've got some details on that. Troy, great to hear you, my friend. You do it fantastic, by the way. And as you know, if you've been listening and monitoring, we do three of these social nets every day of the year, 9 a.m., noon, and 9 p.m. And super great to have you come by today. Have a great afternoon. That's our new friend, Cam. Hey, let's go down and see if Alec was able to hook up with Northern Rose and with Dan there on the boat. And KF7AZV, Alec, back to you.
4: Ooh, negative. Bad news. I guess Patches, their dog, was not feeling well, so they did not make it down to Tacoma. So I wandered around the pier with a bottle of wine and didn't accomplish much. However, I did run into a couple other people from the CCA thing. They were the ones who let me know why Dan wasn't there and such. And there was the Virginia V, an old ferry, down there. They were doing 15-minute, or tours every 15 minutes on it. So I actually joined that couple. They used to live on Vashon Island way back in the day. We and the Virginia V used to deliver eggs and milk and things to them. So yeah, it was a really cool ship. It was a wooden steam vessel. Apparently it's the only wooden steam vessel still in operation in the country or something to that effect. Yeah, so it was nice. I went down, enjoyed the pier, and took a tour of a pretty cool old steamboat. And I guess now I've got a bottle of wine we can drink for dinner. I will double check. I'll probably split back down there later this evening just to check they didn't make it down there. But otherwise, yes, that was the event for my day today. KF7AZV.
1: Alec, did you get a chance to tour the Virginia V by chance? That's usually at the Wooden Boat Center in Seattle on Lake Union. I just got some photos of it recently. It's a gorgeous, gorgeous boat. How are you? Can you tell us about that?
4: Yeah, I took the tour, and it is definitely an old-fashioned wooden vessel, wood inside wood.

0: outside wood everywhere. You know, painted white most places, and then someplace like raw teak wood, or not teak, not sure what wood it was made out of. And of course, lots of brass and things like that. They also have the old school telegraph. I think they call it the telegraph system between the wheelhouse and the engine room, which the engine room is open. It's not closed off in any way. I assume because it probably gets hot and steamy, and it's not that big of a vessel. Anyhow, so yeah, they have the old school where the captain would move that lever back and forth and ring-a-ding-ding and get the folks down in the engine room, the engineers, to actually adjust the engine to get the speed they wanted. Yeah, so it's a pretty awesome ship, and they are, actually, I should mention this too, because I just pulled it up. Where'd it go? Back button. Sorry, guys. Back. Here we are. Okay. Yeah, they're in Tacoma. And on Friday, May 15th, I think that's right, yeah, they are going to sail out to Gig Harbor. They'll be there for a couple days. Then they'll be in Port Orchard, then in Bremerton, and lastly in Paulsbo. And actually what they're doing is for the 250th anniversary of the United States, they're doing a little bit of tour for that. So if you're interested in boats, I would definitely check it out. Not, obviously, well, no other. There are none other. This is the one and only wooden steam vessel out there still, so check it out. It is pretty. KS7AZB.
1: Oh, it certainly is. And it's available for rental when they have open parts of the schedule there. Yeah, for weddings, you know, receptions, that kind of thing. There's some great pictures of it online, of course, inside and out. So, no, that's a real treat there, Alex. Glad you had a chance to see it. All right, hey, let's go talk to Roger up in Snohomish, KM7EHQ. What's going on, Roger? How's your afternoon?
2: How are you, Jack? I'm going over there. Welcome. Hi. Sitting here watching it rain. I'm looking for the antenna on it. I think it's about a 3 feet. So I'm trying a different antenna. All right, Roger. Yeah, you were faded just a tad.
1: During your transmission. Hey, see if you can put a different antenna on there. I don't know if you've got a longer whip, maybe a 19-inch whip or an Abree tactical antenna or something like that, but do you have the opportunity to put a little bit longer antenna on there by chance?
2: Yeah, I'll have to dig it up. This is the second one I've tried, but I do have a longer one somewhere. Find it. I'll try it again tomorrow. I don't want to take up all your time, but thanks for letting me know. I appreciate it. Everyone have a great day.
1: Okay, that transmission was a lot more intelligible. I could hear you the first time, but it was I had to have my ears squint a little bit, if you know what I mean, right? But I turned the volume up here on the studio monitor, and that definitely helped. But the last transmission we got was a little bit better. Nice job. All right, well, enjoy that new HD. Great to hear you, Roger, and hey, looking forward to talking to you tomorrow as well. All right, let's continue on. Who else is out there for the new net? 1:23 p.m. I'm looking for RF Internet, local or internationally connected operators. Call, sign, and name. All right, I've got Rebecca's recheck. I've got Jeff's Rebecca's check-in. Sorry, Rebecca. And I've got Jeff's recheck, so I have KK7IJZ, and I have AB6MB. Anybody else? I'm going to do last call at this point. Last call for the new net. All right, Jeff, you're going to close us out. Let's go back to Rebecca. I would imagine she's probably near the homestead there in University Place. KK7IJZ, good afternoon.
3: I'm Jack, and good afternoon to the net. Thank you so much for hosting this epic net. I am in the house. I am reorganizing. I feel like I do this every couple of weeks, just kind of go through the pantry and take out all the stuff that, you know, half-open bags that people leave open, they're never going to go back to. Like, you know, even living in a house with four adults and one child, people leave, you know, a bag of Doritos in the pantry with nothing but crumbs left on the bottom, just wide open. but yeah, so I'm kind of doing that and listening to the Nets and getting a Troy, the new ham out there, doing great. And yeah, and Amy, of course. And I'll have to remember that it's Megan's birthday on Friday. I put a note so I can say happy birthday to her. Happy 31st birthday to Megan on Friday. But anyway, I just wanted to come in and say hi. And just, yeah, take a break from shifting around snacks, honestly. Snacks and cans. What else do people even put in the pantry? 73KK7IJZ.
1: Well, if you're like me, while you're also shifting things around, half-open things, we don't really seem to have half-open things because I've got those, you know, those bag clips, right? Chip, what do they call them? Chip clips, I think. Yeah, and I make sure that everything is sealed up with one of those or two of those. We have a ton of them on the fridge there. But do you also, when you're going through the pantry, if you see something you think has been there for a bit, do you check the expiration date and best buy date?
3: Well, that's a yes and no. So, we are a family of big eaters. There's not much in here that's past the expiration date. Yeah, which is wild, because I just remember being at my parents' house and there being things from, you know, 1964 in the fridge. But also, yeah, they just... Yeah, anyway, but yeah, I don't. I really just am looking for stuff that I know people are not going to eat again, and I know it's just going to sit there and sit there and sit there, and I'm the one who's able to throw it away. KK7IJZ.
1: Yep, I get it, Rebecca. Yeah, that is me for sure. I check dates, if it's open, who ate this, what were they thinking, why did they leave it here, why do I have to deal with it? Anyway, yep. It's not terrible. I mean, it's not like everything is half open, but yeah, we do get that occasionally, and I like to use things up and or put them in the food waste bin. All right, you have a great afternoon, Rebecca. Great to hear you. Say hi to Leo and the whole family. Hey, we'll talk to you soon. Jeff is going to close us out today on the new net on the WW7PSR 2-meter machine up on Capitol Hill. Let's go down to Union City, California and say hello for a recheck from Jeff, AB6MB.
4: Thank you, Jack, and thanks for doing the net today. Well, I had something funny happen to me this morning. I was going to go out and put some peanuts in the on the floor there, out there on the patio, and opened up my sliding glass door and walked out, forgetting that I had closed the screen door last night because I had it open. And my nose, I hit it so hard, my nose went flat against my face, and I just kind of bounced back and started laughing, and the squirrels were rolling on their backs. They were laughing so hard. Not really, but they'd seen it, they probably would have. Anyway, my nose is fine. But boy, I hit it full speed. Anyway, hope everybody out there has a great day. AB6MB.
1: Oh, yeah. I think all of us have probably had that happen a time or two, whether it's the glass door, the sliding door, or the front door, or... You open up the car door. Oops, my face is too low. Whoops, hit the forehead, whatever. Oh, yeah. Yep, it happens. Well, it sounds like you're probably okay, and the squirrels are probably recovered by now. Thanks for coming back there, Jeff, with your recheck right there, you, my friend. One 6:29. We're a minute away from 1:30 p.m. on Jack KI 7RMU. I want to thank all of you for joining me here on the net today. Appreciate that. Your support is greatly appreciated. For more information about the Puget Sound Repeater Group, check out our website, psrg.org, and, of course, the Facebook discussion group page. Don't forget, 9 o'clock net coming up tonight with Brooks, K9BDC, and maybe even some co-hosting from the birthday girl Friday, Megan, K9MLR. And who knows, maybe some third-party traffic from Baby Elizabeth. This is Jack, KI7RMU. Good afternoon, everyone. KC7BYJ. KC7BYJ, Lisa, good afternoon. This is Jack, KI7RMU.
5: It sounds like you just finished the net, is that correct?
1: I did, but I have not got up yet to fill up my coffee or my water yet, so yeah, let's get a report from you if you've got time, Lisa.
5: In the background, you hear the train. Well, this may not be a good time because we've had a long announcement. Over.
1: Wait a minute, I'll deal with that. Hey, Empire Builder, I think you're headed to, you've got the rail pass, U.S. rail pass, and I think you're headed to Kansas City, is that right?
5: Well, actually, I'm on my way back to Seattle from Chicagoland. So I've got 2 nights on the train and then arrive Friday morning. And then I need to go home because I had brought a sleeping bag with me in preparation for going camping on the weekend with the mountaineers for a kayaking class. Can you understand me, Homer?
1: Yes, I can track two audios. Yeah, go ahead.
5: Okay, we just left Chicago a little bit ago. Actually, I guess we just stopped at Glenview, but so we're getting all the announcements of where and what and everything and so on. So, but anyway, so I took a sleeping bag with me and I just got this back and in the stuff bag. Of course, it's not the rule. Finest, but nonetheless. But then I managed to leave it on the train coming going into Chicago or the Red Top cap, and I had to put a tag on it. Of course not. Do I have it? No. So I'll have to go home and get another sleeping bag and also a tent because it's going to be raining. So that bivy wasn't going to be enough anyway because it didn't have a cover for the head or anything. So I guess that's the main thing I've got right now. And since I missed the net, there's something I wanted to ask, but I think probably there aren't too many people listening now, so I'll hold off of that. And I think that's mainly what I've got. So I'll pass it back to you.
1: All right, well, sorry about the sleepy thing. Oh, that feels good. All right, well, you've got a plan, you're on the train, you're safe, and just remember to keep your shoes on when walking between the cars, Lisa. That's one of the announcements I heard there. All right, well, you travel safe. Nice to hear your voice today, and hey, we will talk to you again soon. All right, this is Jack, KI7RMU.
6: KM7, EHQ with a quick recheck.
1: All right, Roger, hold on a second. Yeah, Roger, KM7EHQ, yeah, it's got the different antenna on there now?
6: Yeah, I found a different one. It's a roof mount one, magnetic one. I'm just wondering if this is any better.
1: Oh, indeed it is. Yeah, you were full scale on Lake Forest Park and hitting a number of the other receivers as well. Yeah, that's great.
6: pretty good. I appreciate it. Thank you, sir. You have a great afternoon, and hopefully we'll talk with you tomorrow. KM7, EH2.
1: All right, yeah, thanks for checking that out, too. That's great. Nice job with the antenna. All right, Roger, you have a great afternoon as well. Thanks for checking back in. KM7EHQ, KI7RMU.
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1: 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All right, Lisa, you travel safe, like I say, and thanks for checking in. All right, appreciate that. 7-3.

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0: Did we just reboot the controller?
1: I was trying to reply to that station in Port Coquitlam up north. K9JEB.

It's interesting that on the Hofstar monitor on the node list, it still says 42F6C/light snow. I'm interested to know where it's getting the light snow from. K9JEB.